One month ago today, I was happy as a lark. But now I go for walks, to the movies, maybe to the park. I have a seat on the same old bench to watch the children play. You know, tomorrow is their future. But for me, just another day. They all gather around me. They seem to know my name. We laugh, tell a few jokes, but it still doesn't ease my pain. I know I can't hide from a memory, though day after day I've tried. I keep saying she'll be back, but today

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1: From the Sky News Centre at 2, the Prime Minister insists he knows keeping the British people safe is his first priority. Sir Keir Starmer's picked Dan Jarvis to replace John Healey as Defence Secretary after he resigned over military funding, as did Armed Forces Minister Al Carnes. He quit just minutes after this interview.
2: Within the situation, I need to do what is right by the Armed Forces. And if I don't think that's right, then I will absolutely consider my position. And from my perspective at the moment, we have not closed with this deal.
1: Both say the PM wasn't willing to part with the cash to allow the military to meet the growing threats facing the country. The Prime Minister insists he will provide resources to keep the UK safe. Elsewhere, Donald Trump cancelled planned airstrikes on Iran tonight, saying a peace deal between the two countries could be signed this weekend. But Tehran's foreign ministry says no final conclusion has been reached. School leavers, as well as young people starting university for the first time, are being offered a vaccine against meningitis B in England and Scotland. It follows recent outbreaks, the most serious being in Kent, where two teenagers died. Elon Musk's rocket firm SpaceX will make its stock market debut in the US later in what could be the world's biggest flotation in history. It's expected to be valued at £1.3 trillion on the Nasdaq, making the owner the world's first trillionaire. Nabil Ahmed from Oxfam says that's nothing to celebrate.
3: It's a new peak for just showing how unimaginably unequal our economies have become, but also just how rigged our economy has become.
1: FIFA estimates more than a billion people tuned in to watch the 2026 World Cup opening ceremony and match. Co-hosts Mexico got off to a winning start, beating South Africa 2-0 at the iconic Azteca Stadium in Mexico City. And Taylor Swift is being inducted into the Songwriters Hall of Fame in the US. The 36-year-old becomes the youngest woman ever given the honour.

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1: From the Sky News Centre at 3, the Prime Minister is under pressure after both his Defence Secretary and Armed Forces Minister quit. John Healey and Al Cairns accused Sir Keir Starmer of not committing enough money to the Defence Investment Plan. Dan Jarvis has taken over at the MOD. The PM insists the money he's planning to spend is enough to protect the UK. Conservative leader Kemi Badenoch says she brought the issue up during Prime Minister's questions this week, and the PM's answer left her pretty clear.
2: He was not going to put money into defence to the amount that was required. And I'm sure John Healey sat there listening to the Prime Minister tell me that he was increasing defence funding when he is not.
1: Donald Trump's cancelled planned airstrikes on Iran, saying peace talks have been taken to the highest level of the Iranian leadership and approved. But Tehran's foreign ministry says no final conclusion has been reached. It's hoped the man stabbed in North Belfast on Monday night could be woken from a coma in the next couple of days. The attack triggered violence in the city, while a nurse says she was chased by a gang on her way into work at the Ulster Hospital. First Minister Michelle O'Neill's condemning threats against healthcare workers from ethnic minorities.
3: The issue that we saw over the course of the last number of nights has been pure racism in its vilest form. And we say very clearly no to racism in our society, and I believe that is where the vast majority of people here are good and welcoming and inclusive and value those people that work right across all of our sectors.
1: A 14-year-old girl has been charged with three counts of attempted murder after a stabbing at a school in Manchester. Two pupils and a member of staff were injured at the Co-op Academy in Blakely on Tuesday. Elon Musk's SpaceX has priced its shares at $135 each ahead of its stock market debut in New York later. It values the rocket company at £1.3 trillion. Investors will decide when trading begins whether these shares are actually worth that. And three red cards helped kick the World Cup off in Mexico. The co-hosts beat South Africa by 2-0. That's the latest.

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1: From the Sky News Centre at 4, the Prime Minister insists a key defence funding plan provides the resources the military needs, saying keeping the country safe is his first duty. Dan Jarvis has replaced John Healey, who quit as Defence Secretary yesterday. He said Sir Keir Starmer and the Treasury were unwilling to commit the money needed for defence. Hours later, Armed Forces Minister Al Cairns also resigned. General Sir Richard Barons co-authored the recent Strategic Defence Review.
2: This government has chosen neither to pay for nor implement the review that it agreed only a year ago. What is so disappointing, as you can sense, to the point of anger, is that there was no point doing the review if they're never going to implement it.
1: Iran says it's not yet reached a final conclusion on a peace deal with the United States to end the war. The foreign ministry claims most of the text is finalised, but it accuses Washington of repeatedly shifting its position. The leader of the Ulster Unionist Party has called four men who chased a nurse on her way to work at the Ulster Hospital just outside Belfast traitors to the country. The South Eastern Trust has praised her for bravely insisting and continuing with her shift. There was a stabbing on Monday night in Belfast which led to trouble across the city. A weight loss pill has been approved for use in the UK. The Wegovy tablet could become available privately in weeks for eligible adults. Co-hosts Mexico are off to a winning start at the World Cup. There for us is Tyrone Francis.
3: In front of a passionate 87,000 supporters, Mexico made the perfect start. Julian Quinones firing the ball through the goalkeeper's leg after 9 minutes. Wall striker Raul Jimenez headed his first ever World Cup goal at the age of 35 in the second half to wrap up the game. South Africa were given two red cards and Mexico collected one, so two goals, three red cards and Mexico celebrating. Fair to say the tournament is off to a flyer.
1: And Scott McTominay missed training through illness ahead of Scotland's opening match against Haiti early on Sunday. The midfielder apparently has an upset stomach.

Everybody's talking about the good old days, right? Everybody, the good old days, the good old days. Well, let's talk about the good old days. Come to think of it, as bad as we think they are, these will become the good old days for our children. But why don't we try to remember?

so mellow. Try to remember. And if you remember, then follow. Oh, why does it seem that the past is always better? We look back and we think the winters were warmer, the grass was greener, the skies were bluer, and smiles were

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1: From the Sky News Centre at 5, the Prime Minister insists he knows keeping the British people safe is his first duty. Sir Keir Starmer's picked Dan Jarvis to replace John Healey as the Defence Secretary after he resigned over military funding, as did Armed Forces Minister Al Carnes. He quit just minutes after this interview.
2: Within the situation, I need to do what is right by the armed forces. And if I don't think that's right, then I will absolutely consider my position. And from my perspective at the moment, we have not closed with this deal.
1: Both say the PM wasn't willing to part with the cash to allow the military to meet the growing threats facing the country. The Prime Minister insists he'll provide resources to keep the UK safe. Elsewhere, Donald Trump cancelled planned strikes on Iran, saying a peace deal between the two countries could be signed this weekend. But Tehran's foreign ministry says no final conclusion has been reached. School leavers, as well as young people starting university for the first time, are being offered a vaccine against meningitis B in England and Scotland. It follows recent outbreaks, the most serious being in Kent, where two teenagers died. Elon Musk's rocket firm SpaceX will make its stock market debut in the US later in what could be the world's biggest flotation in history. It's expected to be valued at £1.3 trillion, making its owner the first trillionaire. Nabil Ahmed, Oxfam's Director of Economic and Racial Justice, says that's nothing to celebrate.
3: It's a new peak for just showing how unimaginably unequal our economies have become, but also just how rigged our economy has become.
1: FIFA estimates more than a billion people tuned in to watch the 2026 World Cup opening ceremony and match. Co-host Mexico got off to a winning start, beating South Africa 2-0. And Taylor Swift has been inducted into the Songwriters Hall of Fame in the US. The 36-year-old becomes the youngest woman ever given the

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1: From the Sky News Centre at 6, the Prime Minister insists the money he's planning to spend on defence is enough to protect the UK. His comments come after John Healey resigned as Defence Secretary, claiming planned funding falls well short of what's required at a dangerous time. Dan Jarvis is replacing him. Education Secretary Bridget Phillipson says they're making the right choices.
2: We are investing record amounts into defence, the biggest uplift in funding since the Cold War, alongside big investment in schemes and programmes and initiatives that will protect our country and keep us safe for many years into the future. And I'm sorry that John won't be with us as we take that forward.
1: Donald Trump's cancelled planned airstrikes on Iran, saying peace talks have been taken to the highest level of the Iranian leadership and approved. The US president claims a deal to end the war could be signed within days, but Tehran's foreign ministry says no final conclusion has been reached. US correspondent Mark Stone says it was a day of extremes.
3: A day that started with him threatening to carry out a third night of strikes. So the end of the day, with a peace deal is done, the Vice President, J.D. Vance, could be in Europe by the weekend signing.
1: It's hoped the man stabbed in North Belfast on Monday night could be woken from a coma in the next couple of days. The attack triggered violence in the city, with reports healthcare workers from ethnic minorities are being targeted. School leavers are being offered a vaccine against meningitis B in England and Scotland. It follows recent outbreaks, the most serious being in Kent, where two teenagers died. FIFA believe more than a billion people tuned in to watch the World Cup opening ceremony and match. Co-host Mexico beat South Africa 2-0, while South Korea got past the Czech Republic 2-1. And Taylor Swift has become the youngest ever woman to be inducted into the Songwriters Hall of Fame in the US. She was joined by Alanis Morissette

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1: From the Sky News Centre at 7, the Prime Minister insists a key defence funding plan does provide the resources the military needs. Dan Jarvis has replaced John Healey, who quit as Defence Secretary yesterday. He accused Sir Keir Starmer of being unwilling to commit the money needed for defence. Armed Forces Minister Al Carnes also resigned. General Sir Richard Barons co-authored the Strategic Defence Review.
2: This government has chosen neither to pay for nor implement the review that it agreed only a year ago. What is so disappointing is that there was no point doing the review if they're never going to implement it.
1: Iran says it's not yet reached a final conclusion on a peace deal with the US to end the war. Earlier, Donald Trump claimed talks have been brought to the highest level of leadership and approved. He told reporters he's even thinking about when it'll be signed.
3: The Strait will officially open as soon as we sign, which could be soon, very soon, maybe over the weekend. In Europe, I won't be able to be there, but JD will be there, Vice President, and some of the people.
1: A 14-year-old girl's due in court later, charged with three counts of attempted murder after an alleged knife attack at a school in Manchester. Two students and a member of staff were injured in Blakely on Tuesday. School leavers and university starters are going to be offered a meningitis B vaccine in England and Scotland. It'll require two doses starting from July. Elon Musk's rocket firm SpaceX will make its stock market debut in the US later in what could be the world's biggest flotation in history. It's expected to be valued at £1.3 trillion, potentially making its owner the world's first trillionaire. And Mexico got their World Cup off to a perfect start in front of a home crowd, but it wasn't without its controversies. The host nation beat South Africa 2-0 in a match in which three red cards were handed.

streets of shame. Both dirty, both mean. Yes, and the dream was just the same. And I dreamed your dream for you, and now your dream is real.

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1: From the Sky News Centre at 8, the Prime Minister is under further pressure after four resignations from the Ministry of Defence. John Healey quit as Defence Secretary, followed by the Armed Forces Minister Al Carnes and two ministerial aides. They're accusing Sir Keir Starmer of being unwilling and unable to invest enough in the military to keep the country safe. The UK economy shrank slightly in April as the effects of the Iran war hit spending. GDP contracted by 0.1%, according to data from the Office for National Statistics. Business Secretary Peter Kyle says overall, Labour has overseen an era of economic growth.
2: Today the growth figures came out. Again, we got to 0.7%, which is an increase, a multiple increase on what forecasters thought was possible. It is a sustained increase also since the last growth figure, so we have had growth consistently this year.
1: Iran says it hasn't reached a final decision on a deal with the US to end the war. Last night, President Trump claimed again an agreement was imminent and had already been approved by Tehran. Around a million young people will be offered a meningitis B vaccine in England and Scotland. The double dose will be offered to those in year 13 and anyone under the age of 25 heading to university in the autumn. Elon Musk's rocket company SpaceX will make its Wall Street debut later today. It could be the world's biggest flotation in history, with an expected value of £1.3 trillion. The listing could make Mr. Musk, who's already the world's richest man, a trillionaire. Former hedge fund manager Professor Patrick Boyle explains what the appeal is for investors.
3: You ask anyone why they're investing, they don't say, oh, well, I've gone through the accounts, Grok is the best AI or anything like that. They say, never bet against Elon.
1: And the World Cup has begun with an opening match which saw more red cards than goals. Mexico beat South Africa 2-0, but three players were sent off in the second half. That's the latest. I'm Kat Suave.

Good morning. It's a happy Friday the 12th of June. I'm Mike Allen. You're listening to Belfast 89. Now you're listening to Supertramp. They're taking the long way home, but not yet.

I was answering the phone. Rob, if you're still there, I do apologise. I think he's saying, let's see if he's still there. Rob, you're still there? No, he's gone. There you are. Yes, he phoned. Normally there's a message here from Rob saying, morning. There was none. And just as that track was coming in, the phone rang. And you know, you get that thing, shall I answer it, shall I not? And I thought, well, let's do it quickly. And it was Rob who said, hello, Mike. And I said, gotta go. So, good morning, Rob. I hope all is well with you. Maybe you've lost your phone or something. Who knows? We will find out later. Morning, everyone. Friday. Yeah, here we are. The weekend just there, right in front of us. What have we got on the show today? Traffic and travel, news and weather. Yeah, you know where to find it. Being a Friday, bit of a song quiz. I've gone a little way into a song, taken out a snippet. And when I came to the studio, I put it on the system this morning. I thought, oh, that's far too easy. There's about 5 seconds of it. So I've cut it down to about 2.5 seconds. And I still think it's too easy. I'm giving it away to you today. Let's see what you think. Anyway, the anagram will be there as well today. We started the anagram yesterday. I'll give you a reminder of it shortly. We'll finish that off today and give you some clues if you need them. One else, senior moment, a couple of tracks that ran before the Beatles and the Stones. Yeah, there's one real oldie in there. I thought, shall I play it? Shall I not? Yeah, well, it used to be a hit in the old days. Believe me, we're going back to the real old days. That's it. I think that's all I've got to say, apart from the phone numbers. Text and WhatsApp 07486 893 247. The email is studio@belfast89.com. Telephone number 0289 0238 9023 89 89. I suddenly thought I'd said those the wrong way round, which is why I paused. You know, you sometimes hear yourself talking and think, have I said this already? But then it is a Friday. Come on, cut me some slack. Let's just play some music. Can't go too wrong with that, can we? I can't explain.

I can't explain, and neither can I. Let's say good morning to a few people who are out there already. Malachi's there. Morning, Malachi. I'm sure your boots are fed and the birds are cleaned and all the rest of it. Good morning to Glenn Gatwick. Glenn, sent me your weather. Thanks. What do you got down there, Crawley? You've got a high of 20, a low of 15 today. Feeling like 16 at the moment. Bit of cloudy stuff. Looked at our weather a bit later. There's a gentleman also contact me. I think this gentleman, I don't know, there's a picture on the... is it Jack? Maybe it is Jack, I don't know. You asked for a bit of music a bit later. Yeah, that will be coming up fairly soon. A couple of tracks time, so keep listening. Ethel's there, and she says, good morning, Mike, and a happy Friday to you also. Yeah, morning, Ethel. And Stephen Newton-Ards is there also. All these people tuning in nice and early. Okay, time, where are we? 11 and a half minutes past 8. Should we call it 12 past 8? Let's have a first look at the traffic and travel. And it's looking pretty good out there. Round town, there's only one place, and it's not my favourite. It's busy leaving the M2 at Nelson Street. Oh, well, it's obviously no one on the other ones. Looking at the airport, see what's happening there. Belfast City Airport, yeah, nothing to report there. Stuff coming 10 minutes early. Up at the International Airport, again, nothing to report there. But I will say there's one 25 minutes early, and that's the Ryanair flight. If you're meeting anyone coming from Malaga, June at 10:30, either leave them outside and let them just get cold, serve some right finger to Malaga, but they're getting in at 10:05 instead of 10:30, so 25 minutes early. Otherwise, everything's within 10 or 15 minutes, what it should be. That's not bad for Friday. Let's leave it there, shall we, for now? Here's a bit of Bachman, Turner, and that fifth gear as it used to be. Overdrive. Do you remember those days? That little button on the gear stick?

Yeah, ain't seen nothing yet, and I hope that's the case. Lots more people get in touch. Sharon's there. Morning, Sharon. I mentioned Stephen Newton. Oh, there's someone else here. Who was it? Oh, I can't remember who it was now. But I'll find out who. I will go through my bits and pieces. And yes, this is what I was going to do. Yeah, the person asked for a bit of music. So I think it might be Jack, but only from the picture. It's got a name under the picture there. So is it you, Jack? If it's not Jack, I apologise. Asked for some Tom Waits. And I thought, that's an interesting one for the morning. What sort of Tom Waits shall we play? I decided to go for this one. I dug out the Monday Night Bag. And so this is a track you don't often hear. It's called San Diego Serenade. One of my favourites of Tom Waits.

That's a bit different. Some Tom Waits there. I think that's for Jack. San Diego Serenade. I do like that. Lovely bit of music. Makes a change, doesn't it? Right, competition-wise, I haven't reminded you yet of what the anagram is. I was going to do the bit of a song quiz, but let me remind you of the anagram first, then we'll do a quick track, and we'll come back to it. The anagram, set it yesterday, gave you three words. Her tender pest. Her is spelled H-E-R. Tender is T-E-N-D-E-R. And pest, P-E-S-T. And so what you've got to do is rearrange the letters in her tender pest, and it will give you something in the music world. But a dozen of you got it yesterday, so no clues have been given yet, and so all those people are officially clueless. If you want to join that list, please do. And her tender pest, just rearrange those letters, something in the music world, artist, album, track, venue, you know the way it goes. Her tender pest. Okay, play one more track, and then what we do, we'll come back and do the bit of a song quiz. Sounds good to me. Here's the Birds.

Oh, there's the birds. So I was speaking and open the microphone. There we are, let's try that. That's better. Okay, so I've given you the anagram. Let's do the bit of a song quiz. As I said earlier, I edited this all yesterday, brought it into the studio this morning. I thought it was far too easy. So it was 4 or 5 seconds long. And so I've cut it back to 2 seconds. You go, what? Oh, come on, you did an eighth of a second on the beat the intro yesterday. I'm sure you can do 2 seconds on this. So if you know what this bit of music comes from, and I know you will, text and WhatsApp 07486 893 247. The email is studio@belfast89.com. Telephone number 0289 023 89 89. And if loads of you do get it, I'll make it really hard next week. Yeah. Huh. What's this come from? There. See, you're reaching for your phones already, aren't you? Far too easy. There's a track that Stephen and Unard wanted, Nick Kershaw.

0: Nick Kershaw there. That's what Stephen and Newton Arts. Well, I said, is anybody going to know what this is? Yeah, crowding me out there. I think I've just about kept up with you. Yes, one or two people knew what it was immediately. Kevin's got it. Morning, Kevin. Siobhan at the Royal. Morning, everybody at the Royal. Well done, Siobhan. Joe and Dolores have got it. Stephen at Four Winds called me. Malachy's got it. Gatwick Glenn, Eddie and Jean have got it. And here's two names you don't put together very often, or often enough, I should say. Naomi and Sharon. They are one after the other. Morning to both of you. Memories of Sunday mornings, and but there we are. All right, yeah, I there must be some people who won't know what I mean when I say memories of Sunday morning, the Sharon and Naomi. Anyway, it's good for my ego if you don't know. Right, let me remind you what this is. That's where we stand with that, and the anagram is Her Tender Pest. Her is H-E-R, tender, T-E-N-D-E-R, and pest, P-E-S-T. Okay, 8:30. Look at that, 2 days in a row. No, 3 days in a row. Did it well on Tuesday as well. Okay, here we are today. Cloudy and showery, outbreaks of rain initially, but a mixture of brighter spells and lighter showers reaches all by mid-morning. Hey, bright spells and a few showers possible through the afternoon. Boo. Breezy, 18 degrees today. Tonight, bright or sunny spells. How can you get sunny spells tonight? Anyway, and the odd shower at first, becoming cloudy overnight, with showers becoming more frequent and heavier. At times, breezy, 10 degrees tonight. Tomorrow, Saturday, quite cloudy in the morning, with scattered showers, heavy at times. Becoming dry through the afternoon, with some bright spells developing. Breezy at times, especially around the Antrim coast, so don't go there. Maximum temperature tomorrow, 17 degrees. And the outlook, Sunday through to Tuesday, dry on Sunday with some brightness. Dry and bright start to Monday, turning cloudier later. Variable cloud, bright spells on Tuesday, some showers. Basically, showers, cloudy, some nice bits in the middle for every day that I can see. And the traffic has my favourite returned yet. Oh, let's get the latest update. Yeah, oh yes, it is there. Right, it's busy on the following routes, leaving the M2 at Nelson Street, and yes, it's busy again at the A12 West Link towards York Street. Wouldn't be the same without you lot being caught in a queue, would it? That's your traffic done for now.
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0: Right, this is Sharon's choice for the morning. Copperhead Road by Steve Earle, and I love this one as well. Fabulous music.

Yes, brilliant. Steve Earle, Copperhead Road. Where did we get to? Sharon, I think, was the last one, a bit of a song quiz. Stephen and Newton Ards has got it. Deagle and Cathy have got it. Rab in South Belfast has got it. Carl and Mary down in Dublin, you need another go. Here it is again. And lots of people, as Carl and Mary did as well, the right band, but the wrong track. They all sound the same, really, don't they? Okay, well, that's that one. The anagram, no one's had a go at it today. So there we are. Her Tender Pest. Her, H-E-R, Tender, T-E-N-D-E-R, and Pest, P-E-S-T. I've just got one of those feelings here. Let's play tracks that we don't hear a lot of, but were really good in their day. Remember this one? Hocus Pocus by Focus.

Hocus Pocus by Focus. Deagle's been very honest, because Deagle and Kathy, I said, got what this is. Deagle said, actually, it was full points to Kathy. She got it. He had no idea. Well done. And there we are. A little conversation going on in the background here between Sharon and Naomi. And Sharon saying, oh, she misses Naomi when she's on the radio on a Sunday. And Naomi was saying, oh, yes, miss her back. And she's saying, oh, tell her I've finished reading that book and reading another. Yes, indeed. I'll pass all these messages on soon. Lots of people asking for bits of music. We'll see how many of them I can fit in. It's really busy today. Who else got the quiz right? I said, where were we? Yeah, Deagle and Kathy, Arab in South Belfast. James Brady's got it. Carl and Mary have now got it. Carl and Mary down in Dublin. They are last over the line. Take a big deep breath. Where are we going now? Oh, yes, senior moments. The first one of the oldies. I thought, ooh, shall I play it or shall I not? And there was a good reason why I decided to play it. He says, rattling bits of paper together because he can't find it. And it's an oldie. And there was a very good reason. And I'll remind you later what it was. And you wouldn't believe how many bits of paper you need in front of you to do this radio show. No, there's a very good reason. It was number one this year, 1950. And the other one is of the same ilk. Enjoy.

There you go. That's what music used to sound like when they were playing good music on the Light programme. Paul Kahn, Teddy Johnson, there was Sing Little Birdie. And the first one, there was Vic Damone, born this day, 1928. I knew there's a reason I picked it. And that was at number one in 1956. That On the Street Where You Live came from one of the Broadway musicals. I did

Bill Withers. Who is he and what is he to you? Some of you may have missed the little hint I gave on the anagram, because I think the internet suddenly went down. Let's try again. The anagram, Her Tender Pest. Her, H-E-R, Tender, T-E-N-D-E-R, and Pest, P-E-S-T. It will give you the name of a band. The band is led by a female. She is American. She plays guitar as well. So that's what you're looking for so far. I'll give you some more clues once I get past 9 o'clock. But that will have to do you for now. And the other thing... I don't really need any clues for that, do you? No. Here's 10cc.

All right, 10cc. Remind you, a bit of a song quiz. And drums were a prominent part to play in this, and also unique percussion was supplied by a builder scaffolding board in which two of the band members, reportedly quite intoxicated, stamped on it, not always in perfect time. We'll have to listen a bit later. And the anagram, Her Tender Pest, H-E-R-T-E-N-D-E-R, and Pest, P-E-S-T. Name the band, that's what you're looking for. Whew, right, should we go up to the news? Let's Fleetwood Mac. This is one I do like, the new lot of Fleetwood. Well, I like lots of their stuff. See you after the news.

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1: From the Sky News Centre at 9, the Prime Minister insists he knows keeping the British people safe is his first duty. Sir Keir Starmer's picked Dan Jarvis to replace John Healey as Defence Secretary after he resigned over military funding. He was joined by Armed Forces Minister Al Carnes, who quit just minutes after this interview.
2: Within the situation, I need to do what is right by the Armed Forces. And if I don't think that's right, then I will absolutely consider my position. And from my perspective at the moment, we have not closed with this deal.
1: They both say the Prime Minister isn't willing to invest enough in defence to meet the growing threats that face the UK. The financial effects of the Iran war led to the economy shrinking slightly in April. GDP was down by 0.1% as fuel price rises hit spending. The US president has once again set expectations high for a peace deal with Iran. Donald Trump says an agreement has been approved by Tehran's leadership, but they say no conclusion has been reached. School leavers, as well as young people starting university, are being offered a vaccine against meningitis B in England, Wales and Scotland. It follows deadly outbreaks in Kent and Reading. Three red cards were dished out as co-host Mexico beat South Africa 2-0 in the opening game at the World Cup. The other hosts, Canada, take on Bosnia and Herzegovina later, and the USA face Paraguay overnight. Former FIFA advisor Michael Hirschman says football's soared in person popularity in America since the last World Cup was held there in 1994.
3: It wasn't amongst the top 20 popular sports. Now it's the third most popular sport in our country. More children are playing soccer here than baseball in school. And so the excitement is palpable.
1: And Taylor Swift has become the youngest ever woman to be inducted into the Songwriters Hall of Fame in the US. She was joined by Alanis Morissette and Kenny Loggins. That's the latest. I'm Kat Suave.

0: I'm Mike Allen. You're listening to Belfast 89. You can tell we've started another month. Mike and Andy Town got in contact. He said, can I have my normal, please? It's a new month.
1: Hello, darkness, my Lord.

Those of you who are new to the station may not understand what I was saying, but Mike in Andy Town, he could ask that track every day, and I think I could play it every day. So we just say once a month. So he knew we hadn't played it in June. Speak to you again in July. Well, we'll speak on other occasions, I'm sure. But anyway, talking about other occasions and speaking and all the rest, don't know what I'm waffling on, but let's do the competition stuff, shall we? We've got two competitions on the go. Let's give you some good clues on this lot. We've got the bit of a song quiz, which is this. And who's last over the line? Kevin and Sean, ex-Tomalinos Sean, is there. No, that was a bit of a song because I'm the wrong one. Mike and Andy Town is the last one over the line, and John Somme. If we look at the anagram, that's the one where Kevin and Sean X Tomalinos are last over the line. The anagram is Her Tender Pest. Her is spelled H-E-R, Tender, T-E-N-D-E-R, and Pest, P-E-S-T. I've told you that you're looking for the name of a band. Let's give you another bit of a clue. It's the something. That will help you. So it's got the T, H and E out of the way, hasn't it? This band formed in the late 70s. The founder and lead singer, she's lead vocals, rhythm guitar. It's a she. She's American. And the songs that they've had hits with, about people who've got money on their persons. They've got a song about somebody who's noticed and discussed everywhere they go, and another song about a recurring wrongdoer and how he's punished in America. Does that help you? The lead singer met Ray Davis of the Kinks. She'd been a fan for a long time. They had a relationship, and he wrote a load of songs for her as well. And in fact, here's a little fact for you, 1982, they planned to get married in Guildford. But the story goes, the guy in the registry office took one look at us and suggested we come back another time. You wonder what they look like. Anyway, you're looking for the name of the band that she's the leader of. Her Tender Pest. H-E-R-T-E-N-D-E-R and Pest. P-E-S-T. Now, bit of a song quiz, this thing. There are lots of you who got the right band on the wrong track. Let's do it again. Okay, as I said, Mike and Andy Town and John Somme are the last over the line. I did say Martin Bruffshane earlier, but he had the right band for the wrong song. So it's a British band. This track was number two in the UK, number four in America, looking at 1964. So we are going back a long time. The singer of it is the guy who played the keyboard, and he also co-wrote the song. But the name of the band is named after the drummer. That's going to help you big time. The drums were a prominent part in the song. As I said earlier, some of the song's unique percussion work was supplied by Builder Scaffolding Boards, which two of the band members, reportedly quite intoxicated, stamped on. Not always in perfect time to the music. I think that's due. The guy who was the drummer, the band broke up in 1970 because he had to stop drumming after he broke four knuckles in a tobogganing accident. And also the guy who was the leader of the band, the main singer, close friend of Freddie Mercury, and was actually at his bedside when he died. There we are. So, has that helped you? Ooh, my music's run out. So, you're looking for this. Ooh, I better give you a bit of volume on that, then you can hear it. You got this. And Her Tender Pest. H-E-R-T-E-N-D-E-R and Pest. P-E-S-T. Let's go back to music.

getting around. How are we doing? Bit of a song quiz. Last over the line now is Art, Dean and Ethne. Well done, guys. You've got this. And the anagram, last of the lines now, Malachi, Rockabilly, Liam. Rockabilly, Liam, where were you? You said you're late. Not good enough. Want a note, please. Art, Dean and Ethne. So Art, Dean and Ethne, they've got the double. They're last of the line on both at the moment. OK. Time's 9:13. Let's look at our traffic and travel. OK, trying to catch up very quickly as we're going along here. On the roads, it's now only busy leaving the M2 at Nelson Street. Oh, well, thanks for my little favourite for coming back just for a little while. I'll see you next week. Anyway, leaving the M2 at Nelson Street is busy. Look at the airports. Yes, everything's come back online to me now. City Airport, everything's looking hunky-dory there. Everything within 10 or 15 minutes of what it should be. So that's looking good. And up at the International Airport. Let me just scan through that quickly while you're sitting there having your cup of coffee and I'm working away. Everything there, he's about to say, is looking hunky-dory as well. And yeah, the flight coming from Malaga, yeah, June at 10:30, still coming in 25 minutes early at 10:05. So yeah, everything's good, hunky-dory, great stuff. That's your traffic and travel. Something else you don't hear very often. The Cause, that's the Monday Night Pack.

I do like that track. And loads of you getting in contact now. We're really stepping up the old pace with the bit of a song quiz, this thing. I say, Martin Brough, Shane's got it. Derek in Carrickfergus, give me a call. Nice to speak to you, Derek. I normally get an email from you. Jim Tittenshaw, he's got it. Deagle and Cathy and Big G. That's the bit of a song quiz. And Deagle and Cathy have also got the anagram there. So it's all going on. I was having a look back in history, as I always do, to see what's happened on this day. And there are a few things that were worth mentioning, I thought. Yes, this day, 1962, three people escaped from Alcatraz prison. And this is what they think they made the film Escape from Alcatraz on, that starred Clint Eastwood. But they don't really know what happened to them. They made their way out of Alcatraz using spoons and a homemade raft. Can't imagine them sailing across the river on a spoon, can you? But anyway, the three guys were never recaptured, but opinions divided on whether they succeeded in their escape, were drowned or eaten by sharks. Wow, there we are. What else? You Only Live Twice, the fifth James Bond film, premiered 1967. What I didn't know was that the screenplay was by Roald Dahl. You know, he who wrote James and the Giant Peach and Charlie and the Chocolate Factory. Didn't know that. So much stuff going on. Anyway, enough chatter. On with the music. After this, we'll start sorting out the quiz, shall we?

Stars. I've just realised, of course, that's another cause type thing. Oh, those two go well together, and I realised cause did that one as well. Anyway, don't tell anyone. Right, let's have a look at the quizzy stuff, shall we? And anyway, the bit of the song quiz. Let's see if we can solve that one. This is what I've been giving you. And yeah, people even went for one song or the other. And I'll tell you what, let me give you another 15 seconds, shall I? And then we'll start giving a roll call who got it right. Once the harmonica starts, no more right answers. It's

Okay, here we go. Let's see where we're going. All right, who's got it right? Straight in there, Kevin, Siobhan at the Royal, Joe and Dolores, Stephen at Four Winds, Malachi, Gatwick, Glenn, Eddie and Jean, Naomi and Sharon. I'll put it there, two names together, just sounds right. Stephen and Newton Ards, Deagle and Kathy, although Kathy, I think, did all the hard work on that. Rabin South, Belfast, James Brady, Cole and Mary down in Dublin, John Somme, Mike and Andy Town, Arts Dean, Ethne, Martin and Brough Shane. Oh, so many clever people on this. Derek from Carrickfergus. I think these are going to be the last ones over the line, unless anything changes. Derek in Carrickfergus, Jim Tittenshaw, Deagle and Kathy, and Big G. I think they are the last ones over the line. Let me explain the clues to this. Song by British band, number two in the UK, number four in the States. They did really well in the States. In fact, this day 1966, the band set a record for appearing on the Ed Sullivan Show, the big famous show there, for the 12th time. Nobody had appeared on it that many times. And that was only 1966, and this track came out in 64. So they really must have liked the band. The band, well, there was a lot of drumming involved in all their stuff, and as I said, and we'll listen to it this time when I play the answer for you. The drums are a very prominent part of the song, but it has some unique percussion supplied by builder scaffolding boards, which two of the band members reportedly quite intoxicated stamped on. Not always in perfect time to the music, so we'll listen out to that. Oh, that's enough, is it? The band broke up 1970. The band leader had to stop drumming 1972 after he broke his knuckles in a toboggling accident. And he, the band leader, Dave Clark, was a great friend of Freddie Mercury and was at his bedside when he died. So this is what I gave you. Of course, it was Dave Clark 5. Which one was it? It was this one. Listen for the boards.

Dave Clark 5, that's what it was. Were they stomping in time? No, of course they weren't. So that was your bit of a song quiz today. Loads, you're getting it right. So after we've done the weather and another track, we will go for the anagram. Her Tender Pest. Her, spelled H-E-R, Tender, T-E-N-D-E-R, and Pest, P-E-S-T. I've said that you're looking for the name of a band. First word is the. So that's taken a few letters out. American lead singer and female lead singer. And she had a relationship with Ray Davis, and he wrote a lot of their music. That would do for now. We'll do the rest a bit later. But right now, ooh, look, at a minute early. Pwah! What am I like? I could waste a minute, or I could say no, a minute is good for more music. Oh! I didn't mean to press that one, I meant to press this one. We get closer and closer to 9:30 all the time. Let's have a look and see what the weather's doing. Where have I put the weather? It's here somewhere. Oh, yeah, here we are. Okay, today's cloudy, showery outbreaks of rain initially. Yeah, brighter spells, light showers by mid-morning. And guess what? Bright spells and few showers possible this afternoon. Breezy, 18 degrees tonight. Guess what? Bright or sunny spells, old shower first, becoming cloudier overnight with showers. Becoming more frequent and heavier at times. Breezy. 10 degrees tonight. Tomorrow, Saturday, quite cloudy in the morning, scattered showers, heavy at times, becoming dry throughout the afternoon. Guess what? Bright spells developing, breezy at times, especially around the Antrim coast, 17 degrees. And where do we go then? Sunday through to Tuesday, dry on Sunday, some brightness, dry and bright start to Monday. Turning cloudier later, variable cloud, bright spells Tuesday. Oh, yeah. So it looks like we've got Sunday and Monday with no showers. Tuesday, the showers come back. Rain later. Becoming warmer. Yeah, yeah, yeah. We know it's just more of the same. And let's for our last look, see what's happening on the roads. Oh, my favourite won't be there. No, it's not. All we've got on the roads is it's busy leaving the M2 at Nelson Street. Bye-bye, my little favourite bit. OK, that's all we got on the traffic front. Belfast 89. Right, this is out of the Monday night bag again. It's a band called Blue Stew. 3 days to Louisiana.

That's a band called Blue Stew. They didn't go on tour or anything like that, I think, if my memory serves me right. Could be thinking of someone else. But I think they just sort of played in particular bars. And that was it. But that's 3 Days to Louisiana. I just love that music. Okay, let's do the anagram, shall we? Her Tender Past. Who's got it now? Deagle and Kathy are the last ones over the line. So is that going to change? Her Tender Past. I've told you, looking at the name of the band, the first word is the. So it's the something else. Shall I give you a few more seconds? Yeah, let's give you 10 seconds. Manamana. Manamana. Manamana. And loads of you are clueless on this. All of you got it right yesterday were clueless. That was Sharon, Gatwick Glen, Michael Andytown, Ethel, Trevor at Shankill Leisure Centre, Stephen at Four Winds, Steph, that's Thunderstruck Steph, Julian Harry on Donegal Road, Martin Brough Shane, Brian in Belfast, Kate O and Phil. That's Phil with a Y. And then today, clueless was Doris. But then we get some clues out. And Kevin, Sean X, Tormelinos, Sean got it. Malachi, Rockabilly Liam, Art Dean, Ethne, Deagle and Kathy. So who's last over the line? Let me check all the equipment there. Yeah, no more emails. No more this, no more that. Yeah, that looks as if Ethne and Deagle and Kathy are going to be the last ones over the line. So, ooh, Sharon and Gatwick Glen, if you could hold the finish tape for them as they roll over the line. Other clues I gave you, this band came out 1978, said the lead singer. Oh, hang on, there's someone just coming in there. Blah, blah, blah. Yeah, Vicky's got it. Vicky, you join the others as well. You're last over the line as well. That's Vicky, Deagle, Kathy and Ethne going over the line together. Yeah, formed 1978, female, lead vocals, rhythm, guitar. And I mentioned that she and Ray Davis, they had a relationship. He wrote lots of songs for her. She wrote songs, including one about having some money about your person. What was that? Brass in Pocket, yeah. And a song about somebody who's noticed and discussed everywhere they go. Talk of the Town. And a recurring wrongdoer and how he is punished in the United States of America. Back on the chain gang. That's the best I could do. I could have said one about all the people who didn't get this quiz right. This one. It is time for you. It was the Pretenders. That was the answer.

the Pretenders. That was the answer. Well done, all of you who got it. And, yeah, stop your sobbing there. I love the Pretenders. Okay, there'll be more quizzes next Thursday and Friday. Next Thursday, we will be down to 1/16th of a second on Beat the Intro. Not any Beat the Intro, Beat the Intro in reverse. Loads of you got it yesterday with no clues at 1/8th of a second. So, yeah, I'm not living in hope that I'm going to win, but we will see. I've got to find a good track. Meanwhile, no, I can't say meanwhile, because that makes it sound as if this isn't a good track. Here's a good track.

Okay, yes, I mean, I shouldn't have opened the Monday night bag because there's lots of stuff falling out of it all over the floor, including this track. And I've said it before, every time I play it, someone says, oh, what was that? Who was it? Well, it's Sinead O'Connor, and this is a track I don't think anyone else plays.

Sinead O'Connor, Fourth and Vine. Oh, I'm in that sort of mood now for more music. More great music. All the music you get here is great. Female singers, I seem to be sort of stuck in that mould. Doesn't matter. Here's Sarah McLachlan, Canadian singer, covered a Beatles track.

Nice. I'm still running. Still got more brilliant tracks. Annie Lennox. Oh, Sarah McLachlan, Annie Lennox. What more could you ask for?

Eurythmics. Love is a Stranger. Morning to Kim. She's got in contact. Said, oh, she loved that Sinead O'Connor song. She hadn't heard it before. And that happens so often every time I play that song. But she said she's now added it to her playlist. And if anyone else says, oh, what was it called? It was called, was it Fourth and Vine? So that's the one to go for. Okay, that's it from me. I got to press a button. Yeah. Andrew's coming in next. Wish you luck with that. I'll be back Thursday and Friday doing the breakfast show. Do please join me then between 8 and 10. More quizzes, 16th of a second on Beat the Intro in Reverse. More anagrams, more everything. Have a brilliant weekend. Enjoy the breezy bits, enjoy the sunny bits and everything in between. Take care. See you soon. Bye.

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2: From the Sky News Centre at 10, a cabinet minister's revealed he agreed to cut his own department's budget to help fund defence. Business Secretary Peter Kyle says he made the sacrifice within seconds of being asked. Yesterday, Defence Secretary John Healey and Armed Forces Minister Al Carnes both quit, accusing the Prime Minister of not committing enough cash to keep the country safe. Mr Kyle insists spending choices need to be weighed against the health of the economy.
3: If we did it in a way that was irresponsible, then you'd end up impacting the growth of our economy, and it would be a zero-sum game. It would be fool's gold if we did so in an irresponsible way.
2: The economic impacts of the war in Iran are starting to be felt. GDP was down by 0.1% in April as the cancellation of sporting events in the Middle East hit related British firms. Meanwhile, Iran says it's not yet reached a final conclusion on a peace deal with the United States to end the war. Earlier, Donald Trump claimed peace talks have been brought to the highest level of their leadership and approved. He told reporters he's even thinking about when it will be signed.
4: The Strait will officially open as soon as we sign, which could be soon, very soon, maybe over the weekend, in Europe. I won't be able to be there, but JD will be there, Vice President, and some of the people.
2: Young people starting university and students leaving school in England, Wales and Scotland are being offered a vaccine to protect them from meningitis B. Earlier this year, there were deadly outbreaks in Kent and Reading. Elon Musk's rocket company, SpaceX, will make its Wall Street debut later today. It could be the world's biggest flotation in history, with an expected value of £1.3 trillion. And the first match of the World Cup saw more red cards than goals. Three players were sent off in the second half of Mexico's 2-0 defeat of South Africa. That's the latest. From Sky News, I'm Kat Swabe.

0: There we go, some Killer Queen kicking off the mid-morning show on Belfast 89 with Andrew looking after you until 12 o'clock. Thank you very much to Mr. Mike Allen for taking you guys through the breakfast show and landing you safely on the runway of gorgeousness. What do you say?
1: You're welcome.
0: Oh, you're welcome. That's fine. He'll be back next Wednesday. No, he won't. He'll be back next Thursday, which is the day after Wednesday, which is the day I'm in. Aye, aye, aye. Right. Dino's going to be back soon, you know, and everything's going to return to normal. I'm convinced. Anyway, we've got a great show coming up for you, as per usual. We have our connection very, very shortly. We've got... we don't have a quiz, because I've nobody to ask a quiz of. But we do have rock just after 11 o'clock. We've got a mystery melody, and I'm going to throw in a little odd one out for you, because you enjoyed it so much last week. I thought I would do it again. So we're going to kick it all off with connection after this.

0: Oh, the tourists, I only want to be with you. Yes, indeed. And is that a Dusty Springfield song? Or is it a tourist song that Dusty Springfield did? Who knows? But it's certainly very, very, very upbeat wee tune. I like it a lot. Now, time for our connection this morning. Three songs connected by a theme or an idea. All I want you guys to do is tell me what that is. I think it's fairly straightforward today. There's going to be somebody who's going to come in, right? I'll guarantee you. One of them will be Frankie Rogan. Okay, one of them's going to be Frankie Rogan, and the other one's going to be Doris, and they're going to say, you did that like 5 years ago, so I do apologise if I have, right? I probably have, and you have a much better memory than I do, but anyway, doesn't matter, we're just doing it for the crack.
1: I love you.
0: I love you too.
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0: Jeez, your voice dropped there. Song number one. That's plenty of that, isn't it?

I tell you, that's a tune, isn't it? Right. If you think you know what connects those three songs together and you want to play along just for the crack, you can get in touch with us here at the studio on 07486 893 247 on the text of the WhatsApp. You can email studio@belfast89.com. 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

All the classics all the time on Belfast 89. That's Stevie Wonder, Living for the City. Now there's loads of you coming in with the right answer for this. And Frankie tells me I did do it before. I knew that was going to happen. But yeah, don't worry about it. Never worry. It's fine. We can do these things again. Most people don't remember. It's grand. I didn't remember. Yeah. In fact, I'd forgot that I'd remembered. Or I'd remembered that I forgot. One of the two. You can ring my bell, though. Maybe remind me. 07486-89-3 24/7. 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

She really worked hard in those words, didn't she? Ding dong, ring a ring a ring. Ring a ring a ring my bell. Oh, speaking of people working hard on the words, I want to give a shout out to all the up and coming musicians there, and the real musicians of Northern Ireland who are sticking at it, and they're going around, they're gigging all over the place, they're playing live music, they're writing their own things. There's been a lot of controversy lately, controversy, whatever way you want to say it, about this AI music coming through. Just computers making things up, people firing suggestions into an AI algorithm, and it comes up with a tune, and it comes up with a voice, and it comes up with the lyrics and everything for you, and then people are putting it out saying that they've written a song. No, I'm sorry to say, yeah, I really haven't. You want to check out some of our local talent that we have here in the province. It's really, really, really, really good. Some great people coming through, so don't be listening to the AI stuff. Do you know, listen to good music. Do you know, you'll never hear AI. You'll never hear AI on Belfast 89. Never, never, never. Because you don't need it. Because we have all the classics all the time. All the best music this side of the West Link. And songs like this.

Right, okay, going to give you another little listen to The Connection in case you missed it earlier on. This is three songs connected by a theme or an idea. All you guys have to do is tell me what it is if you want to play along. Just for the crack, here's song number one.

There we go, 0748689327 on the text of the WhatsApp, studio at belfast89.com, on the email 9023 8989 if you want to give me a shout here in the studio, or you can get us in the app. All the music you'll ever need, Belfast 89. Oh, this brings back horrendous memories of my days back in Dr. Raw, doing a 70s disco set with a blue sort of polyester suit and a rather bad like afro style wig. Yeah, wasn't good. Looked like Leo.

Now, taking a first look at your weather for you in the mid-morning show, it's a cloudy start with a mix of showers and outbreaks of rain. Brighter spells are going to develop by the afternoon, which is nice. Breezy with a maximum temperature there of around 18 degrees, something like that. Tomorrow, it looks like it's going to be mostly cloudy in the morning with scattered, potentially heavy showers. Winds are going to be breezy and highs will reach around 17 degrees. So there you are. That's what your weather's looking like over the weekend. Sunday, coming drier, brighter, temperatures into the high teens or even low 20s. Oh, Sunday may be okay. Let's keep our fingers and toes crossed.

Right, we still have the connection running for you, that little teaser. And normally on a Friday, we have the big fat quiz of the week with me and Paul, like taking sort of, what would you call it? I don't know, some sort of chunks out of each other. Academic chunks, that's the word I'm looking for. But I thought this week I would give you the chance to shine and show me your sort of intellectual prowess. So I'm going to give you an odd one out today, as well as the connection and the mystery melody and all the rest of it. So another chance for you to take part in the show. All you have to do is tell me which one of these is the odd one out, but more importantly, you need to tell me why, right? Because obviously anybody can guess like one out of the four, but the reason is the important thing. So you'll get a ding if you tell me the reason that it is the odd one out. So we have the Great Wall of China, the Colosseum, the Eiffel Tower, and Machu Picchu. Okay? That's not a new sort of drink, by the way, you can get from Starbucks. I don't know what that matcha stuff is, but it's not that. So we've got the Great Wall of China, we've got the Colosseum, we've got the Eiffel Tower, and we've got Machu Picchu. Which one of those is the odd one out? Obviously they're all connected, but which is the odd one out? But more importantly, why is it the odd one out? If you think you know and you want to play along for the crack, come on ahead. 07486893247, studio at belfast89.com, 9023 89 89, and of course you can get us in the Belfast 89 app, where you can also tell me what connects these three songs together, in case you missed it earlier on. Three songs connected by a theme or an idea. All I need to do is tell me what it is. Song number one.

song number two. And song number three.

Now, I did tell Frankie, because he thought it might have been something to do with War of the Roses. I'm not that clever. No, definitely not. You can possibly need to put a bit of an accent on for one of the words in this connection, okay? And when I said to him put an accent on, he did like a Balamina one. No, that's not what I mean. I mean like an Italian or French or something like that. You know, one of those sexy accents. Try that. See if you can figure out what it is that connects those three together.

So it's nothing to do with the materials that they're made from. It's nothing to do with them being man-made or natural. Nothing to do with the length of time they're supposed to be up for. All good answers, and they may well be correct, but it's not the one that's on my page. It's not the answer that I'm looking for. So which is the odd one out? Between those, the Great Wall of China, the Colosseum, the Eiffel Tower, and Machu Picchu. Tell me what one is the odd one out, but more importantly, tell me why.

0: Right, okay, can anybody join Laura? Laura's got it right bang on the money. Absolutely perfecto for the Alba night. The Coliseum, the Eiffel Tower. What do you say?
1: Sharon.
0: Oh, Sharon got it as well. Is there copying going on here? The Coliseum, the Eiffel Tower, the Great Wall of China, and Machu Picchu. Which is the Alba night, but more importantly, why? And we'll give you... No, we'll do this first. We'll do this first, and then I'll give you another listen to the connection. Dance.

I tell you, where else would you get it? All the classics all the time on Belfast 89. Now, I'm going to give you a little lesson to the connection in case you missed it earlier. Remember, you've got to use an accent. Okay? You have to use an accent. Song number one.

0: And the clue I'm giving you is you have to use an accent. Okay?
1: We both lie silently still in the dead of the night.
0: You know how to get in touch by now. Let's go all the way across the pond to the wonderful island of Jamaica, Mr. Bob Marley. Three little birds.

God. Right, remember, it's nothing to do with the material that they're made from. It's nothing to do with the location. It's nothing to do with the fact that one of them might have a TV aerial stuck in the middle of it. It's nothing to do with cities. It's nothing to do with how long it's been up for. It's nothing to do with the reason why it's been up. But what is the reason that one of them is the odd one out between the Colosseum, the Great Wall of China, the Eiffel Tower, and Machu Picchu? And you've about 4 or 5 minutes to sort out your connection answer, because I'm going to reveal myself very shortly.

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1: From the Sky News Centre at 11, some breaking news. Acclaimed British artist David Hockney has died at the age of 88. His publicist says the Bradford-born painter was one of the most important figures in contemporary art in both the 20th and 21st centuries. Elsewhere, Sir Keir Starmer's been meeting his defence team after four resignations from the MOD yesterday. Dan Jarvis replaces John Healey as the Defence Secretary after quitting over funding for the government's security plan. Armed Forces Minister Al Carnes also stepped down, but the Prime Minister insists he's setting aside enough money to keep the country safe. Tom Tugendhat was a former security minister under the Conservative government.
2: I've been extremely clear that we are simply not arming ourselves properly. I remember as a soldier in Helmand being told by the then Labour government under Gordon Brown and under Tony Blair that we had enough helicopters. We didn't. We were not properly armed for the operations we were conducting then.
1: 1 million young people in England, Wales and Scotland are to get a meningitis B vaccine. School leavers and those starting university will be offered a first dose from next month. Counter-terror police are leading an investigation into a stabbing at a school in Manchester on Tuesday. A 14-year-old girl's been charged with attempted murder. Bereaved families say they need answers 1 year on from the Air India plane crash. 241 people on board the flight from Ahmedabad to London Gatwick died, with just one survivor. Anil Patel's son and daughter-in-law had come home for the first time in 2 years and were headed back to Leicester to study.
3: You have so way. What?
4: I just want justice for the plane tragedy and expect the government to give it to us. I don't want money. I only want justice.
1: And Elon Musk could become the world's first trillionaire later. His SpaceX company is listing on the Nasdaq this afternoon. That's the latest. I'm Kat Swabe.
5: Time to rock, just after 11 o'clock here at Belfast 89. We like to kick off your weekend with a stonking rock tune, and today is no different, but I've gone slightly different with my selection of rock this morning. It's slightly soft rock, but it's still good. Hello.

That's not wonderful. Roxette there, coming at you on Belfast 89. All the classics, all the time. Oh, yes. Some of you getting the right answer to the little teaser that I set you earlier on. Some of you getting the right answer to the connection. I'm going to play you those songs now. This was song number one.

Simply Red and Something Got Me Started. Song number one. Song number two was Billy Idol and Divide Vetting. And number C was Bit of Poison and Every Rose Has Its Thorn. And it did tell you that you had to use an accent, right? So what happens if you put in the three words I'm looking for? It was Red from Simply Red. It was White from White Wedding. And it was Rose from Every Rose Has Its Thorn. But if you put an accent on Rose, it becomes Rosé, doesn't it? Oh, yes, I tell you. So the connection was wine. Red wine, white wine, and rosé wine. And we had Malachy, Sharon, Laura, Paul, and William all coming in with the right answer for that one. Yeah, I thought that was a good clue. You have to use an accent. Definitely it was. Right, we'll play some of these for you and then I'll give you the answer. No, I won't. I'll give you the clue for the mystery melody. And you can still have a guess at the odd one out and why. Remember, it's not really the... more the reason why I'm looking for, okay?

Assembly Red, fantastic band, fantastic songs. I just, as I say, I find it hard to warm to some members. I don't know why, I just do. Okay, so I'm going to give you the little clue for the mystery melody today. This is a song that's like a cryptic kind of hit, if you want to call it that, an almost impossible quiz. Yeah, we do this often enough now. And this one today, I think, yeah, should be alright. Okay, so the cryptic clue, the mystery melody clue today is... pigs might fly, right? Pigs might fly. What could that possibly describe? Pigs might fly. And we're also still running our little odd one out. It's nothing to do with Indiana Jones movies. It's nothing to do with things being named after people. It's nothing to do with people living in certain things. It's nothing to do with material. It's nothing to do with gifts from other countries. Which is the odd one out? But more importantly, why is it the odd one out between the Colosseum, the Great Wall of China, the Eiffel Tower, and Machu Picchu? 07486893247, studio at belfast89.com, 9023-8989 or on the app, and let us know. Why do we take some Billy Idol for you? I know Sharon likes this, and she really likes the stuff that he's done with Miley Cyrus after my recommendation. You're very welcome. Pigs will fly. Pigs might fly. Okay? What possible song could that describe?

Right, that's where you get your white. So it's Simply Red, then White Wedding, and your final wine is Rose with an accent, so Rosé, and obviously it's a bit of poison coming up. We have had a few answers coming in for the almost impossible sort of mystery melody. It's nothing to do with It's Coming Home, with the English football song. I know nothing about football, so it's going to be nothing to do with that. I know there's a World Cup on, I couldn't tell you who's in it. I haven't got the first clue. Obviously, teams from around the world, but apart from that, I know nothing. The other one was Against All Odds. No, it's not that. So what song could be described by the clue? Pigs Might Fly. And you never know. I mean, I know that they won something back in 1966, so there's a chance at some point that they might get it back. Yeah, I doubt it. I think it's more chance of me playing. Right, final one. This is your Rosé song. Poison.

Okay, I'm going to clear up the little odd one out for you. I gave you four things earlier on. I gave you the Colosseum, the Great Wall of China, the Eiffel Tower, and Machu Picchu. And I wanted to know which was the odd one out, but more importantly, I wanted to know why it was the odd one out, okay? Lots of you getting in touch with loads of really, really, really great answers, all about gifting and materials and seeing it from space and Indiana Jones movies and named after people and to do with the World's Fair and all the rest of it. No, it was nothing to do with that. Couldn't be to do with people living inside it, nothing to do with aerials and stuff. No, it was a lot more simple, I think. It was the Eiffel Tower. Lots of you got the Eiffel Tower, but you didn't give me the right reason. It was only Sharon and Laura and Malachi that gave me the right reason, which is because it's one of the new seven wonders of the world. It's not one of the new seven wonders of the world. The other three are. Machu Picchu, the Colosseum, and the Great Wall of China are all one of the new seven wonders of the world, as per NIAID 2007. And the Eiffel Tower, sadly, Gustave Eiffel, not so hot so. All the classics, all the time. So there you are. Right. Still have our mystery melody happening. Pigs Might Fly is the clue. Can you tell me what song that describes? Yes. Nobody's got it right yet. Yeah.

Now, looking at the weather for you, a cloudy start with, what have we got there? Scattered showers, outbreaks of heavy rain, which are going to give way to brighter spells, which is nice in the afternoon. Looks like we're going to have some highs there, generally around 18 degrees. On Saturday, it's a cloudy but breezy start with, again, scattered showers. The afternoon is going to become drier with some bright intervals developing, highs of around 17 degrees tomorrow. And on Sunday, it looks like it's a largely dry and somewhat pleasant day. Hazy sunshine. Conditions are going to feel much milder and warmer, with a maximum potentially reaching 21. And the outlook is high pressure and, well, temperatures higher than average. What more do you want? It is June, after all. It can't rain for the whole month, surely to goodness. Or can it? Right, time away to get my tight suit on.

You know, every now and then, I think you might like to hear something from us.

0: rough.
1: And
0: but we're gonna take the beginning of this song
1: the thing
0: and do it
1: been.
0: Easy.
1: Big wheel, keep
0: but then we're gonna do the finish.
1: Turning.
0: Rough.
1: Proud Mary.
0: It's the way we
1: keep
0: do.
1: On burning.
0: Proud Mary.

That's the way to do it, isn't it? Well done, Tina. What a tune. Right, Sam was in sorting his music out for a show, and he's just throwing his back out dancing to that song, so it must be good. Only a few more minutes left to get your name in for the mystery melody. Pigs Might Fly. Huh. Yeah. What's the song?

0: Oh, wonderful stuff. Be young, be foolish, be happy. We've got loads of great music coming up, plus the answer to our mystery melody and a wee special request for Desi and Anne very shortly. Play this one for Emma and Nicola and Marion. I suppose Heather as well.
1: Hey, kids,

Yellow on Belfast 89 with me, Andrew McBride, looking after you until 12. Living thing. Now, I set you a wee challenge earlier on, which was the mystery melody. I gave you a clue, which was Pigs Might Fly. All I wanted you to do was tell me what song could be described by that kind of cryptic hit. Lots of really, really great answers coming in. Lots of very interesting answers. But only one person. Only one person coming in with the right one. So I think that's a triple crown for Sharon, because she got the connection earlier on. She got the old one out, and she's now got the mystery melody. So, Pigs Might Fly. What else? You know, oh, Pigs Might Fly. Yeah, I dead on. That'll be the day.

Right, okay, like every woman, it's time for me to get up the road because I need to get ready for a night out tonight and I need to start now. Yes, thank you very much for your company today. I hope you've enjoyed the show, the wee teasers, the music, and a little bit of crack in between. Thanks for all your texts and your emails and your phone calls and your WhatsApps. It would not be the same without you lot taking part. I'm glad that I managed to pull the wool over some people's eyes this week, but a massive round of applause to Sharon for getting all three of the little teasers. Well, very well done. And even Gail's coming in saying, very smart lady. And I agree, so's Michael too. Listen, I'm going to leave you the whistle one for Desi and Anne, okay? Wee request for you there. Bit of Neil Young. I will see you on Wednesday. Whatever you're doing over the weekend, folks, enjoy yourselves. Don't be doing too much naughty stuff. And I'll see you very soon. Bye.

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1: From Sky News Centre at midday. The painter David Hockney has died at the age of 88. He's widely considered to be one of the most influential British artists of the past century and was one of the founders of pop art. His painting, Portrait of an Artist, Pool with Two Figures, broke records when it sold at auction for £70 million in 2018. In an interview, he said he wasn't interested in prizes and accolades, but he wanted his work to bring joy.
2: It's joie de vivre that keeps you going. And its lack of joie de vivre will kill you. They should put it on notices everywhere, even tell it to children.
1: Around 1 million young people will be offered the meningitis B vaccine following deadly outbreaks earlier this year in Kent and Reading. School leavers in England, Wales and Scotland and anyone heading to university are eligible for the double dose. Health Secretary James Murray explains why they've been chosen.
3: I don't want to take the risk this autumn. I want to make sure we're protecting our young people as they're going into their first year of university, because that is one of the most high-risk times for them. Those young people in their first year of university are 7 times more likely to catch MenB than others, and I want to make sure we protect them.
1: Elon Musk's rocket company SpaceX will make its Wall Street debut later today. It could be the world's biggest flotation in history with an expected value of £1.3 trillion. It could make him the world's first trillionaire. The economic impacts of the war in Iran are starting to be felt. GDP was down by 0.1% in April as cancellation of sporting events in the Middle East hit related British firms. Millwall have announced the death of their former boss, Kenny Jackett. The 64-year-old also earned 31 caps for Wales with stints at Wolves and Portsmouth. And Razorlight are heading back on tour, the band celebrating 20 years in the industry with gigs in the UK in November and December. That's the latest. I'm Faye De Silver.

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1: From the Sky News Centre at 1, David Hockney, one of the most influential artists of the 20th century, has died at the age of 88. He's best known for his colour-drenched paintings of Californian poolside scenes. Art historian Ben Street says even his most radical work included tributes to the artists who inspired him.
2: When you look at even his paintings, famous paintings from the 60s and 70s, they are also paintings that think about Renaissance painting. They think about Piero della Francesca and Titian and Raphael.
1: The government says nothing has been finalised on defence spending after two ministers resigned from the MOD yesterday. John Healey stepped down as the Secretary of State, accusing the Prime Minister of making the country less safe. Former acting leader of the Labour Party, Baroness Harman, thinks that's incredibly damaging.
3: Keir Starmer himself has said the first duty of the Prime Minister is to keep the country safe. And what John Healey said in his resignation letter is that you are making the country less safe, and that's why it's so devastating. I think it is a massive body blow.
1: India's told the US attacks on commercial vessels in the Middle East are unacceptable after three sailors were killed on Wednesday. It was the third ship struck by American missiles as the US attempted to enforce its blockade of Iranian ports. The financial effects of the Iran war led to the economy shrinking slightly in April. GDP was down by 0.1% as fuel price rises hit spending. Around a million young people will be offered the meningitis B vaccine following deadly outbreaks earlier this year in Kent and Reading. School leavers in England, Wales and Scotland and anyone under the age of 25 heading to university is eligible for the double dose. And Pierre Gasly has been reinstated on the podium at the Monaco Grand Prix. The Frenchman had finished third in Sunday's race but later dropped to seventh after 2 5-second penalties were imposed. That's the latest. I'm Kat Swarbrick.

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1: From the Sky News Centre at 2, artist David Hockney has died at the age of 88. Considered one of the most influential painters of the 20th century, he was best known for his works depicting sunny Californian scenes. But he's also considered to have brought the same rich colour palette to depictions of his native Yorkshire. Sir Charles Sumarez Smith, former chief executive of the Royal Academy of Art, says his works brought joy.
2: It sounds very trite to say the paintings are very sunny. There's something, the way he looked at nature and the way he was able to experience Yorkshire, it was very life enhancing.
1: The new Defence Secretary has begun work with Dan Jarvis visiting a drone testing site in Wiltshire. Downing Street says work's still ongoing to finalise a defence investment plan following John Healey's resignation yesterday. Around a million young people will be offered the meningitis B vaccine following deadly outbreaks earlier this year in Kent and Reading. School leavers in England, Wales and Scotland and anyone under the age of 25 heading to university are eligible for the double dose. Health Secretary James Murray explains why they've been chosen.
3: I don't want to take the risk this autumn. I want to make sure we're protecting our young people as they're going into their first year of university, because that is one of the most high-risk times for them. Those young people in their first year at university are seven times more likely to catch MenB than others, and I want to make sure we protect them.
1: The first jab will be available from next month. A total of 22 people have now been charged in connection with protests in Southampton. They began following the sentencing of the killer of Henry Novak. Elon Musk could become the world's first trillionaire later, his SpaceX company being listed on the Nasdaq this afternoon. And now to sport, and a football match between the Republic of Ireland and Israel will be played at a neutral venue because of concerns about protests. UEFA has approved a request for October's Nations League match to be switched away from Dublin and will now happen behind closed doors. That's the latest. I'm Stevie Shillinglaw.
4: Good afternoon and what about you? Welcome along to the afternoon show here on Belfast 89. And you've got Lisa Flavelle in for company between 2 and 4. Stacks of great music. Plus we'll be taking a look at some of the positive things going on in and around Belfast.

So listen, thanks so much for tuning Belfast 89's way this Friday afternoon. We've got stacks of brilliant music to please you, and some interesting chats to have as well. Very soon we'll be finding out all about a brilliant local charity called the John McCann Foundation. Patricia, the founder of the charity, has popped into the Belfast 89 studios, and very shortly she's going to be telling us all about John and his legacy and why the charity exists and what you might be able to do to spread word about the charity. And so really looking forward to that chat with Patricia. She's just arrived, so she's making herself comfortable. We're going to treat you to some Marvin Gaye, and then we'll be back for a quick chat after this.

0: All the classics all the time right here on Belfast 89. It's the afternoon show on a Friday with Lisa Flavelle, and that one's from Marvin Gaye. Too Busy Thinking About My Baby, another classic before that from The Kinks and Lola. Too Busy Thinking About My Baby, that is appropriate because I've got founder of the John McCann Foundation, Patricia, in the studio with me here. You are so welcome to Belfast 89. And continuing to think about your loved one, John, is something that is at the core of your life and at the core of the charity. So you were married to John. Tell us a little bit about him and why continuing his legacy is so important to you, Patricia.
1: John was a really passionate musician, and actually across the full arts. You know, he was a videographer as well, and did a lot of documentary style shoots and things like that. But John taught himself the bass when he was a teenager, and he was in an awful lot of, you know, his sort of, he was very creative and he loved writing his own music, and the first sort of scene that he was in would have been his original sort of stuff, and he would have put gigs on and things like that. But as everything transpires and you have to kind of like go with the flow, John started doing covers and things like that. So he
0: needed a few quid in his pocket.
1: Well, that's it, yeah. That's part of the reason why, but he just loved it.
0: Yeah.
1: You know, there's anyone you talk to, he'll just be like, oh, John just radiated the arts and just loved music.
0: So would he have played gigs around the town at
1: that
0: time?
1: He would have, yeah. So he played in the Harp Bar every Sunday.
0: Right.
1: He started in like a wedding band with the Marty Fay band, and he was up and down the country. As I say, he loved it, so I could never keep him in, you know. He was always out playing or, you know, after practice this. But, yeah, it's just, when you think of him, that's what I think of, is the music side of things.
0: And obviously music, he was a music lover, he liked to play music, but you're talking about him going out and playing covers. I imagine that's because he liked to bring joy to other people through the music and to see them enjoying it and all of that.
1: He did. You know, he loved looking into the lyrics of songs and what they meant. So some of his bandmates would probably agree that he chose a lot, or probably forced his opinion when it came to the music that he chose to play in these bands and things like that. But they're still playing them, so.
0: And then it was back in February 2024 that you got the worst news imaginable. So it was a brain tumour he
1: it
0: had.
1: It was, yeah.
0: And they couldn't do anything, really.
1: So, that yeah, like he had a surgery. And it was quite optimistic, actually. He had his surgery, and then he had radiotherapy and he started his chemo, but the chemo just destroyed him. You know, so he just didn't get a break. Took illness after illness, infections and things like that, and he ended up taking pneumonia, and that's what.
0: And so young.
1: So young, he's only 38.
0: Just unbearable sorrow for you. My goodness, if you put the big girl pants on and face the world head on.
1: Oh, I have. I started thinking about this 2 weeks after John passed away, and I just knew that I wanted to do something that honoured him, but also. It gave me, it's probably a wee bit selfish in myself, it gave me something to focus on in that time. You know yourself, it's not easy. It got me up in the mornings, and it just made me think, well, what would John do? And he was so selfless, and I just thought, well, I need to do something to honour him and also then help people and help myself through this journey.
0: Well, when we come back, we're going to chat about what exactly you decided to do in order to tick all of those boxes. What an incredible and inspiring story. Stick with us on the afternoon show and we'll be back to hear more from Patricia.

0: Now we heard Marvin Gaye, Too Busy Thinking About My Baby, and that one from David Bowie, Golden Years. Very shortly we'll return to our chat with Patricia McCann, founder of the amazing charity that we're going to hear all about, the John McCann Foundation. And another question I'll be asking you a little bit later on in the programme this afternoon: have you ever heard of Frederick Douglass? Leave that one with you.
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0: Valley Sunday, Friday afternoon on Belfast 89, and we're delighted to be joined in the studio on the Friday afternoon show by Patricia, the founder of, and we've been chatting about this charity on the programme over the last couple of weeks, the John McCann Foundation. So you decided, Patricia, listen, this is how you want John to be remembered, yeah, and how you want to help other people in the future. So tell me how the idea for the charity came about, first of all.
1: Now, John didn't know about the charity. I had thought about it. We all know that when someone's diagnosed with cancer that, yes, they might survive a while, but they are going to eventually go. And for those 10 months, I was thinking, like, what am I going to do? And how am I going to honour him? He's too young to be forgotten and too brilliant to be forgotten. But when John was ill, he always thought about other people. And that's just what it... And I'm not even... I couldn't make this up. Mm. He sat and he talked about the people who didn't have a wife or family to look after them. How do they get to radiotherapy? He kept saying. Oh. What about, you know, he had a job and they looked after him. My job looked after me. If you didn't have that and your work was a full-time musician, what would you do?
0: Now, I was in this situation because both my father and my late husband,
1: you've seen it, you know,
0: were working full time in the music business when they passed away. And like you, you know, I lost my husband too early. But honestly, you were only 34, were you, when you got when he got his diagnosis? Yeah. Absolutely. And you'd been married for how long?
1: 6.5 years.
0: Yeah. So of course you're like, listen, John's story is going to continue
1: definitely
0: here. So and he already had expressed to you, he was already counting his blessings in his own particular situation and understanding there's people facing as bad a diagnosis as me, but they don't have the love and they don't have the help and support around them. And he was thinking about those people.
1: He was. He always did.
0: And that's what you want to carry forward then?
1: And that's what I want to carry forward. To be a wee bit like him, you know, and he always had a smile on his face, even throughout his treatment. Whereas I can't say I would have been like that. But he's my driving force. The way he tackled that illness and the bravery of him, I can do anything then.
0: Yeah.
1: So that's why I've done this.
0: I can really, I can really identify with that. It's just unbelievable. Yeah. So, I mean, how do you start then? I mean, an idea is an idea, but when we come back, I want you to tell me about how you turned that idea into a reality and what's happening with the charity now and how people can get involved and stuff like that. We're going to take a wee tune first from Buddy Holly.

It's the Small Faces for Rob, and that's All or Nothing. Now, today's weather for this afternoon. It's saying there might be a few showers possible, but mostly bright spells, feeling breezy, and a maximum temperature of 18 Celsius. Tonight, bright or sunny spells, again the chance of an odd shower, and it will become cloudier overnight, with showers becoming more frequent and heavier at times across the night. Also breezy, and a minimum temperature of 10 Celsius. Quick look at Saturday, cloudy in the morning, scattered showers becoming dry in the afternoon, with some bright spells developing, and maximum Saturday temperature of 7

0: by the way, we also squeezed in some Buddy Holly for you there. The absolute classic Wishing. Yes, it's Belfast 89 on a Friday afternoon. It's Lisa Flavelle on the afternoon show, and your last little bit of Flavelle on Fridays, as Jan's back next week, and we have missed Jan, so it's great to have her pack the study books away and come back on air. So she'll be back with you on the Friday afternoon show. A jump from Mondays to Fridays from next week between 2 and 4. Now, in the studio with me right now, Patricia McCann from the John McCann Foundation. So Patricia, we've heard a wee bit about the inspiration behind the charity, John McCann, your late husband. So tell me then, how did you start to turn this thing into a reality?
1: With a lot of help from family and friends, knocking on the door and getting me up in the mornings to help me write this governance document. That was, you know, totally new.
0: Becoming a charity is a serious thing.
1: Yeah, like, we reached out to Paul Doherty in Foodstock, and he was very good at the start. You know, he told us what we needed to do. He looked over our, you know, what we had done so far, and he said, no, you're on the right track. So it really was just a lot of research, reaching out to people.
0: Speaking about research, because, mm-hmm. you know, people might be familiar that in the Republic, musicians get an annual income from the government, but you did some research here, and the mean annual income for full-time musicians is under £12,000 a year. And I mean, everyone out there will be aware of how much costs have gone up through the roof, and that's even the cost of getting to your gig, buying the guitars, all of those things. So yeah, that's not an awful lot of money to be trying to have a life. Only 29% of artists in Northern Ireland are able to work full time and derive 100% of income for their art. It's a real struggle out there. And then, of course, illness can come along and strike anybody.
1: Yeah.
0: And if you, you know, if you're in a no show, no do situation, which a lot of people in the gig economy will be familiar with, and all of a sudden you get sick, there's very little help out there.
1: There is. I mean, it's not even the little help, it's the forms as well. You know, we're actually carrying out our own research at the minute. You know, we're asking people to go onto the website and the social media and actually fill in our, it's only a couple of minutes of a questionnaire survey, just that we get a feel of what is needed out there in Northern Ireland for the arts community. And we have found that a lot of people, that's what is, it's causing serious mental health. Like, if you think £12,000 a year, you're not able to put money away for those things that come up, like illness, or you can't work, you've broke your arm, or whatever it might be. So we want to be there for not just financial, but we also want to be there for the mental health, the challenges that you might just face in your life, or you maybe just can't go to work, or you need a community. So we're really trying to build a community as well as a safety net.
0: Now, we've talked a lot about musicians, but you mentioned the fact that John was also a videographer.
1: He was.
0: This charity is really, it's for creative professionals. It's not just musicians, is
1: no,
0: that right?
1: No, it's not. No, this is where it's grown. I initially started it for people like John, musicians, terminally ill, all of that. But as you look into it, it has grew massively. So it takes in the actors, the writers, poets, dancers, all of that. And that's what I really want to focus on. I'm afraid of it becoming just you musicians. That's not just what it is.
0: Yeah, so we'll make sure we get that message out there.
1: Yeah.
0: It's for all creative professionals who might find themselves on a bit of a sticky wicket some point.
1: Yeah.
0: Well, listen, when we come back, we'll talk about how people can get in touch with the charity, how they can find out more about what you're doing, and find out about your fundraising and stuff like that. So we're going to take an 80s classic now from Adamant, and then we'll be back to chat to Patricia about how you might be able to help, or how the charity might indeed be able to help you or somebody you know.

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0: having such a lovely time chatting in the studio to Patricia McCann, founder of the amazing charity we've been talking about today, the John McCann Foundation. And how lovely to know that John loved Belfast 89. Oh, delighted to hear that. And we really hope that you will try and find out a little bit more about this charity and support them. So you were up at Stormont, I believe.
1: Yeah, we were. We were there last week. Again, we're focused on awareness at the minute. You know, we're still a small charity. We only got our charitable status last July. So it's a case of letting people know who we are. So these past couple of months, it really has taken off with yourselves going up to Stormont, the Belfast City Blues Festival, where they're charity this year. I can't believe it. I feel like I'm living somebody else's life sometimes. No. It's strange.
0: Do you feel like John's kind of with you on this journey?
1: I really do. He was my strength, and when he wasn't well, I obviously had to be his. But now I feel like he's driving me, and he's always there.
0: Well, I must say, you look fabulous this afternoon, and you really, honestly, you really look like you're thriving, and we can see the sparkle in your eye when you're talking about John and the charity. So how can people find out more about the charity and maybe find out a little bit more about who you're in a position to help?
1: Yeah.
0: And maybe the charity needs help as well. There might be people out there that could help you.
1: Always.
0: So tell us about that two-way street.
1: Yeah, we're always looking for partnerships and things like that. You know, people have approached us to say, you know, we're a dance school or we're a local band, and is there anything that we can do to help? So obviously it has to go through the legal routes of our board members and things like that. But I love when people reach out and give me an idea of, oh, that's brilliant. We could go down that route. So getting in touch is through obviously our social media at John McCann Foundation, and then our website, johnmccannfoundation.com.
0: Okay, so I've fallen out with social media at the minute, but I might log on again at some point in the future. So it's your Instagram handle at John McCann Foundation, and the website is johnmccannfoundation.com. And if you want to pop a little email to inquire about maybe volunteering for the charity or finding out what services they might provide, it's info@johnmccannfoundation.com. Happy enough?
1: Yeah.
0: I thought we might play out our little interview with some Rab McCulloch, as he'll be fondly remembered at the Belfast City Blues Festival. And the whole festival is dedicated to the memory of Shamie O'Neill. So we'll remember Rab and Shamie and John while we hear this Louisiana.

got the blues with Rob McCulloch and Louisiana Woman, and you can keep in your eyes peeled for Patricia and other members of the John McCann Foundation charity out and about at the Blues Festival this year. It runs 26th to the 28th of June, and you can check out the full programme online.

Rab McCulloch and Louisiana Woman. Well, have you ever heard of Frederick Douglass? I'm going to tell you a little bit about him in the next hour of the show. We'll take a little bit of a look at what's on in and around the city across the weekend. And we've got brilliant music as well up between 3 and 4.

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1: From the Sky News Centre at 3, Elon Musk's SpaceX has officially made its stock market debut in the biggest ever listing. That bell marked the start of trading on NASDAQ in New York, where the tech company's shares are being bought and sold. Its valuation makes it the eighth biggest firm in the world. The flotation's expected to make Mr. Musk the first ever trillionaire. He'd be about as wealthy as Switzerland or Saudi Arabia. The Prime Minister says he's made hard-edged decisions to increase defence spending and says it'll be his number one priority. He's under pressure after John Healey quit as Defence Secretary in a disagreement over the money set aside for the Defence Investment Plan. He's been replaced by Dan Jarvis, and Sir Keir Starmer's former Director of Communications, James Lyon, says the resignation is a tough blow.
2: I think the reason that John Healey's departure from government is so damaging is it's in a different category. You could argue that the other resignations were about politics, but this was clearly about principle.
1: David Hockney, one of the most influential artists of modern times, has died at the age of 88. He's most famous for his brightly coloured paintings of Los Angeles swimming pools. A mother who murdered her 7-week-old daughter in a fit of rage has been given a minimum jail term of more than 12 years. A court heard Sarah Nagba visited a shop to buy a lottery ticket before seeking medical help for Eliza. A man who moved to the UK 15 years ago is among two people who've appeared in court over violence in Northern Ireland on Wednesday. Martinez Gurkis from County Armagh was remanded in custody, charged over unrest in Portadown. And now to sport, and co-hosts USA and Canada are both preparing to get their World Cup campaigns underway. Canada play Bosnia tonight before the Americans are in action against Paraguay. That's the latest. I'm Stevie Schillinglaw.

Lisa Flavelle on a Friday afternoon. It's Belfast 89, of course, playing you all the classics all the time. And one thing I haven't enjoyed over the last 3 or 4 days is hearing from people that I know from all around the world messaging me, phoning me, emailing me. Are you all right? Is everything okay? Belfast looks like a nightmare and this, that and the other. It's been a long time since I've been having contact from people from all across the world, because Belfast's in the top of the headlines for all the worst possible reasons. So even more poignant and pertinent that someone sent me a link late last night of the most recent edition of the New York Times. And there in the New York Times are the best of Belfast celebrating the legacy of a man called Frederick Douglass. And that's why I've been asking you, do you know who Frederick Douglass was? Well, did you do any digging? Did you find anything out? Did you know that there is a statue of Frederick Douglass in Belfast in Lombard Street? And did you know that he said this: wherever else I may feel myself to be a stranger, I will remember I have a home in Belfast. He was an abolitionist. I'm going to tell you more about him after this.

So it was away back in 1845 that Frederick Douglass was on the run. He'd escaped slavery in Maryland about 7 years before that. And he published his first memoir called The Narrative of the Life of Frederick Douglass, an American Slave. It was an incredibly personal and impactful story. And it argued, of course, for abolition and the end of slavery. Now, he was scared he was going to get recaptured and re-enslaved. So he bravely set sail. Where for? Well, Britain and Ireland. And when he rolled into Belfast, he would change history forever. He felt he met so many people in Belfast that helped the cause of ending slavery. Felt that the whole city came together in a way to support him in his mission. And honestly, his writings are unbelievable. And that's why he said, wherever else I feel myself to be a stranger, I will remember I have a home in Belfast. And isn't it just a weird piece of synchronicity that at a time when our city is in the headlines for all the wrong reasons, this story has already got its boots on, has gone around the world, and is currently being hailed as a massive success in New York City, featured in the New York Times. So congratulations to the Lyric Theatre, SOLAB, Belfast City Council and everyone involved.

if you want to get out and about over the weekend, maybe you fancy a little bit of theatre, well, at the Lyric you can see Steel Magnolias, which is kicking off on Saturday night. Oh, a bit of a gurney. It follows the beautician Annelle. She's just arrived in town. There's a wedding on the agenda, but unfortunately you don't get a crystal ball in life and you can't plan everything. Steel Magnolias, expect the unexpected. That's in the Lyric, kicking off on Saturday night. And Nismat Theatre School are proudly presenting Journey to Oz. Dorothy and Toto swept back to the magical land of Oz. It features songs from The Wiz and Wicked, put together by Beaver Players. 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Go and check it out and see Nismat Theatre School put together their production Journey to Oz. Join the dots. Here's Elton John.

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0: John, lovely to hear from you. And I must say, I didn't know about the connection with Belfast and Frederick Douglass either. So that's all the more important reason to tell this story right now. And maybe the next time you're in Belfast, you can go and see the statue in Lombard Street.
2: In the deserts of Sudan and the gardens of Japan, from Milan

dock of Tiger Bay, on the road to Mandalay, from Bombay to Santa Fe, over the hills.

John, I'm ashamed to say, I actually had to look up online where the statue was of Frederick Douglass. And then I had to look up online lots of information about him as well, because we haven't celebrated this story in Belfast enough. So the show, which is all about Frederick's experiences in Belfast, is called North Star. And that's the show that's currently running in New York in the Irish Cultural Centre. So a huge congratulations going to the local performers that are out there blinding everybody at the moment. Kwame Daniels, the director and the instigator, I suppose, of the piece. Winnie Amma, great singer based here, and Katie Tatum all performing as part of that great show, North Star. Hope it comes back here.

Shortly on the afternoon show, we'll be taking a look at Horizons, the photo festival happening in Belfast until the 30th of June. Now, a little thing happening tomorrow at C.S. Lewis Square between 12 and 3. A community launch celebrating the place and future of the Conswater.

if you don't know, the Greenway is a walking and cycling route there in East Belfast. And they're inviting even more people to use it and to care about it. So there's a chance to win a £100 voucher for Love to Shop. C.S. Lewis Square, tomorrow, 12 to 3. Celebrate the Greenway between 12 and 3. And that is free. Also coming up, the city's going to be teeming with music. You know that Tradfest is happening, 26th of July to the 2nd of August. And, of course, The Fla is coming to town for the first time. And do you know the dates? Are you on top of it? More info after this special song written for the event.

0: stop playing the kazoo.
1: I was born here, you know.
0: Hey, your man, can you show him the door? Oh, for God's sake. Hey, you, wind your neck in.
1: Hey,
0: shut up. See me? I love Belfast.
2: You just never know when a kazoo is going to pop up, do you? That's Rod Demick and Jackie McCauley, and they've released this single, Going Up Belfast, to celebrate the fact that the Fla is coming here for the first time. Yeah, it's the world's biggest celebration of Irish music and culture, and it's the very first time it's been in Belfast, from Sunday the 2nd of August through to Sunday the 9th of August this year. And that means qualifying competitors from all over the world are going to be rolling into the city to showcase the best of traditional music, song, dance and all things in between. 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Loads of volunteers are needed and all of that stuff, so if you want to get involved you should probably reach out. You can find out all about it at belfastcity.gov.uk. And the week before the Fla, we've got Tradfest happening, so that kicks off the 26th of July and runs to the 2nd of August. And there's so much stuff happening, I can't mention it all now, but you can check out the full programme, belfasttradfest.com. I know there's Highland piping and sessions and concerts and masterclasses and all sorts happening. That's Tradfest, 26th of July to the 2nd of August, and then the Fla from the 2nd to the 9th of August this year.

It's the Undertones, Wednesday Wake, and before that, Rod Demick and Jackie McCauley. Going up Belfast, right, for the rest of this afternoon. Breezy with a maximum temperature of 18 Celsius and a few showers possible. Tonight, bright and sunny with just the odd shower expected, but becoming cloudier overnight with showers becoming more frequent. Remaining breezy, minimum temperature 10 Celsius. Tomorrow, quite cloudy in the morning with scattered showers heavy at times, but becoming dry throughout the afternoon. Maximum temperature 17 Celsius. And the outlook for the rest of the weekend, dry on Sunday with some brightness. Dry and bright to start on Monday, but turning cloudier later.

So the Belfast Photo Festival is called Horizons. It kicked off on the 4th of June and runs until the 30th. Now there's venues all across the city: City Hall, Belfast Exposed, Golden Thread, Digital Arts Studio, Belfast Print Workshop, Bank of Ireland Building, St Anne's Square, Vault Artist Studios, Black 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So there's a screen printing workshop tomorrow and Sunday in the Belfast Print Workshop. You could check that out. And there's a historical photographic tour with Abandoned NI on Sunday between 11 and 2 at the Bank of Ireland buildings. Booking required. 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

John, I must say I don't know the answer to your question. You're saying you wonder if building ships was what made Frederick Douglass come to Belfast, because she thought he was employed as a shipwright in Baltimore for a time. Oh my goodness, who knows? Maybe he just knew exactly which boat to stow away on. But I really enjoyed your communication there, John. Thanks for getting in touch with the programme. And for your warm words about Belfast as well. Now, the Horizons Belfast Photo Festival, as I say, runs the 4th to the 30th of June. And those events are happening over the weekend, but it runs on and on. Check out the full programme. Make any bookings you want. Go to all the W's, BelfastPhotoFestival.com. Right, get that jacket zipped up. Get that helmet on. Are you a bit ready? We're going motorbiking.

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And you can see Bob's son, Julian, in town doing a gig in Limelight 2 on the 26th of July. If you're a reggae fan, look out for that. And the Wailers are coming into Belfast as well on the 19th of August this year in the Mandela Hall. So that's Julian Marley, 26th of July in Limelight 2, and the Wailers on the 19th of August in the Mandela Hall. And a couple of other things worth looking out for this weekend. I know I mentioned to you last Friday that the Home and Garden Show is happening in Antrim Castle Gardens across this weekend. So if gardening's your thing, maybe head down there. Looks like the weather's going to be all right. And Belsonic is kicking off this weekend and running until the 1st of July. First event, I think, is the Farmer's Market, but there's loads of different things happening, from Michael Bublé to The Cure to Def Leppard. Def Leppard coming into play. So that's Belsonic kicking off today, running until the 1st of July. And the Home and Garden Show, Antrim Castle Gardens, until the 14th of June.

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1: Oh, it doesn't get much better than that, does it? Paul Simon, Diamonds on the Soles of Her Shoes. If you want to go along to that community launch out the Conswater Greenway, walking and cycling route, that's between 12 and 3 tomorrow, C.S. Lewis Square. Earlier we played you Going Up Belfast, the new single from Jackie McCauley and Rod Demick, released to celebrate the Fla coming to Belfast this year. That's now on release, so you can go and play it on YouTube or whatever. The Belfast Photo Festival runs 4th to the 30th of June. BelfastPhotoFestival.com for the full Horizons programme. If you want to read the North Star Review in the New York Times, you can check that out online. Why not check out more about Frederick Douglass? And maybe if you're taking a walk over the weekend, go and see the statue in Lombard Street. And finally, thank you so much to Patricia McCann from the John McCann Foundation for coming in to tell us all about that fantastic charity. If you want to email them, the email address is info@johnmccannfoundation.com. 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And their Insta, if you want to follow them on there, if you haven't fallen out with social media like me, Insta at John McCann Foundation. Check it all out there. Listen, thank you so much for your company. I've really enjoyed spending Friday afternoon with you. But that's the end of Flavelle and Fridays. Stick with Belfast 89. Drive's on the way. Neil'll be with you at 4. And then at 7, it's the evening show with Terry White. And make sure you stick with Belfast 89 all weekend for

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1: From the Sky News Centre at 4, Elon Musk's SpaceX has officially begun trading on the stock market, which could make its founder as wealthy as Switzerland. It's the largest initial public offering in history, and if the shares reach the company's suggested price of £100, he'd become the world's first trillionaire. Speaking as markets opened in New York, Mr. Musk says he didn't think the business would succeed.
2: If people had told me this was going to happen, I was like, man, you must be smoking some really good crack. Because I think this company's going to fail.
1: The Prime Minister's insisted defence is a priority, saying every government department's making cuts to help fund the military. Sir Keir Starmer's been speaking after the departure of Defence Secretary John Healey and conceded he needs to turn things around. Our political correspondent Ali Fortescue says yesterday's resignation was a big blow.
3: I've spoken to several government sources in the last 24 hours, and even those who thought there might be a window of opportunity for the Prime Minister are now talking about him as a dead man walking.
1: Meanwhile, a US war minister says Britain needs to increase spending with urgency, scale and determination. British painter and artist David Hockney is being remembered as a true icon following his death at the age of 88. A lot of his work featured swimming pools, with one piece fetching £70 million at auction in 2018. 72 people have been arrested for supporting banned group Palestine Action at a demonstration outside Woolwich Crown Court. Four people were being sentenced there for a raid on an Israel-backed defence firm's factory near Bristol in 2024. Emma Raducanu has eased into the quarterfinals of the Queen's Club Tennis Championship after a victory over Serena Cristea of Romania. The British number one got past the seventh seed in straight sets in London. And Sir David Beckham's being honoured with a star on the Hollywood Walk of Fame later. Tom Cruise will be among the reported guest speakers. That's the latest. I'm Stevie Schillinglaw.

0: And a very good afternoon to you.
1: Yep.
0: Back after my travels. Lovely to be back here at Belfast 89. Big thanks to Lisa for the last 2 hours. And here we'll set the weekend off and roaming as and from now. First track there, Rochford, was part of the Jules Holland concert here through the week, which I hear, according to Mark, was spectacular. So it seemed like a good opportunity to play the tune. Yeah. Well, how are you? How's your week? Yeah, that. Isn't it amazing how tired you can be on a Thursday evening now? Or is that just me getting old? Probably is, but anyway. So what have we got for you this afternoon? Well, in this first hour, we'll do our Who Am I? I'm going to give you 3 cryptic clues. You've got to try and tell me who I'm talking about. Second hour, we'll do a Crack the Code, where Mark is going to give you 4 bits of music. And you've taken the first letter of each of the titles of the song, the correct titles, and that'll give you a magic word that's relative. That's how that goes. Third hour, of course, we'll do our Name That Tune. We're going to play a little bit of music, about a second or so, and you've got to try and tell us what the song is and who the artist is. Easy peasy. And then, of course, coming up at 6:45, we'll do our You Can Thank Me Later feature, where I'll play something just really mellow and something for her to gather our thoughts for the weekend for. Now, if any of that appeals to you, hang around for the next 3 hours. And, of course, you know how to get in touch with me. Please do. 07486893 247 for the text and the WhatsApp. 02890238989. 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It would have been his birthday today. Reg Presley.

wild thing, I think I love you. But I wanna know for sure. So come on, hold me tight.

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But I wanna know for sure.

All right, are you ready? Oh, yes, got to say a big thank you to Sam for looking after the shop last Friday. Thank you, Sam. I'm sure it was great. I wasn't listening, but I was a bit busy. Listen, thank you so much indeed. I really do appreciate it, Sam. Very much appreciate it. Anyway, you ready for this? Who am I? Who can I be talking about? All right, three cryptic clues. First one is, there's a relevance to it, okay? The youngest captain at the highest level. Youngest captain at the highest level. That's going to challenge a couple of people. There's no doubt about that. If you know, 07486893247, 02890238989, studio at belfast89.com. Use the message app. Press the button, type in the name, and hit send. The youngest captain at the highest level. Who could I be talking about?

Good afternoon, Katrina. I take it Ed's home. By the answer you've given me for the youngest captain at the highest level, Ruben Neves, which I think is the Mexican football captain that was playing last night, and from Wolverhampton Wanderers here, well, there in England. No, not him. But I can appreciate where you're going, all right? I'm surprised you know Ruben Neves' name. That's what I'm thinking, Ed's home. Any other guesses? Youngest captain at the highest level. Okay, that's who I'm looking to try and find the name attached to that.

0: Giorgio Moroder doing the production of that. What a tune. Donna Summer. Big ending. Here we go. Oh, yeah. MacArthur Park. Let me see. Joan Dolores said it might have been Shea Charles or Northern Ireland. Captain one of the last games, didn't it? Yeah, no, but it wasn't Shea. It was not Shea. Did really well. Jack the Hat, however, has got it right. So well done. Jack's on the glory scroll, the youngest captain at the highest level. Thank you very much indeed, Jack. Lovely to be in touch. Edingat. They sent me a photograph of a couple of young gentlemen trying to suck diesel out of a bus. Okay, you get them. You can picture how it's going into a container, etc., etc. The only problem with their process of doing that is they put the pipe into the wrong receptacle on the coach, and it wasn't the fuel tank they got. I'll leave it to you to decide the one they did get, but I'm sure they got a queer surprise.
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think that's the stage where they weren't Hall & Oakes anymore. They were Daryl Hall and John Oakes. Oh, relationships. Let me see. Well, let's get some of the admin sorted out. Carol, welcome along. Thank you very much indeed. It is great to be back. You didn't hear the first clue. The first clue was the youngest captain at the highest level. Okay, WB's got it. Jack the Hat's got it right. WB, no, you haven't got it right so far. You were thinking Sesko. No, well, you said Silvio. So I think that was from PSG. No, it's not him. It's not Sesko from Sesko's the United centre forward now. No, it's not him either. But look, thank you for trying. Youngest captain. Shall we see? 25 past four. Oh, 25 past four. Let's do the second clue. Go on. This will make it easy for you. All right. He even wiped his hands on the tablecloth. He was the calmest man there. He even wiped his hands on the tablecloth. He was the calmest man there. Any ideas? That help. 07486893 247 0289 023 8989 Studio at Belfast89.com. Use the app, press the button, type in the message, hit send. Simple as that. And if you haven't tried it before, try it for the fun and just get on to my glory scroll. Join Jack on that.

0: Guess you can certainly put a song across, couldn't you? Carly Simon. And nobody does it better. All right, let's give you some updates on our quiz, or Who Am I? Carol and Joan Dolores have joined Jack on the Glory Scroll, so they must be hitting the right note somewhere along the line. Second clue was he even wiped his hands on the tablecloth. He was the calmest man there. Who could I be talking about? Now, if you're going to Belsonic in Ormo Park tonight, you'll be interested in the first part of this weather forecast. Bright or sunny spells and the odd shower at first, then becoming cloudier overnight with showers becoming more frequent and heavier at times. Rather breezy, minimum temperature overnight is going to be about 10 degrees. For Saturday, quite cloudy in the morning with scattered showers, heavy at times, becoming dry through the afternoon with some bright spells developing. Breezy at times, especially around the Antrim coast. A maximum temperature tomorrow around 17 degrees. Then for the rest of the weekend, dry and sunny with some brightness. Dry and bright start to Monday, but turning cloudier later. That's your forecast. Belfast
1: 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Here's another classic with Neil McLaren on Belfast 89.

Okay, so we're still waiting. Any more additions to our glory scroll for this Who Am I quiz? Jack the Hats Carroll and Joan Dolores are there. Youngest captain at the highest level. He even wiped his hands on the tablecloth. He was the calmest man there. Who could I be talking about? Usual numbers, please. You know how to get in touch. And say it's just for fun. So you might as well give it a wee go. Let me see. A couple of things happening. Well, 1965, Sonny and Cher had their first TV appearance on American Bandstand. 1965. Doing I Got You, Babe.

0: And thank you, WB, very kind of you. When you're thinking of your guesses, much closer to home. Okay, that's all I'm saying. Much, much, much closer to home. The youngest captain at the highest level. He even wiped his hands on the tablecloth. He was the calmest man there. It'll give you some sort of clue who it might be. I'll tell you what the third clue is very shortly, and we'll see how we get on with that one. Something else I was going to say in the meantime, but I can't remember what it was now. Jack the Hat, to answer your question about Pete. No, Pete's off for a couple of weeks now. So it's Jukebox from 10 tonight. Terry will be here at 7, all being well. So we will have some mayhem from 7 right through to 10, and then a Jukebox round to breakfast show in the morning.
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wee bit of Cure on the Friday night's not a bad thing. Sure it's not. Close to me. Glad you are. Okay, third and final clue of our Who Am I quiz. First two were the youngest captain at the highest level. He even wiped his hands on the tablecloth. He was the calmest man there. The third clue. There's a significance to this name, obviously, in view of the times that we're in, shall we say. A precise, clean tackler. A precise, clean tackler. 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If you're using the app, press the button, type in the message and hit send. And then tell me who I'm talking about. Settle down, Dolores. It's nearly here. 18th of November. Even looked it up. Yep, Mr. Essex will be in Belfast in November. Probably no tickets left. Laura's probably bought them all. In the meantime, this'll have to do you.

Oh, good afternoon, Gail. Nice to have you along. And yes, it is me in the flesh, as the saying goes. Not a pretty sight, I know, but yes, it is me. Yes, Master Mayhem will be on after me at 7, and then it goes to Jukebox from 10 from there. Yes, Dolores was saying, that's why I'm your favourite. Yes, that's exactly it. Yeah, enjoys a wee bit of David Essex. Just checking what the flights are happening from the International Airport and the City Airport, and we'll see what's happening on the roads. But we'll do this from Nikki Thomas first, and then traffic and travel.

0: Let's take a wee look what's happening on the roads. Now, if you are down around the Market Hill area, the Mohan Road is closed. That's near the high school. Road traffic is in there. Roads closed in both directions. Local diversions are in operation, so be prepared for some delays there. Elsewhere, Greater Belfast area, not too bad at the moment. Westlink, you'd expect to be delayed. M2 coming in, M1 going out towards the services. You can expect a few delays there, but nothing too bad. From the airport, City Airport's having running pretty much the schedule, 5 or 10 minutes either side, so no particular delay. One flight from the international airport's coming in early, the Faro flight. Should have been in 10 past 6, will be in about 22:06, which is a bit of good news. Now, the news from TransLink, obviously that's going to be a big player, and just reading the update on that for Friday the 12th, it's our intention to continue running scheduled services, including late night services and special event travel, so that's obviously for Belsonic. Safety our staff and customers is always paramount, etc., etc., so they will check it up. But at the moment, TransLink, all services are running normal this evening, so that's a bit of good news. Nothing too much to worry about, so, but if you know something different, please get in touch with the usual numbers when it's safe to do so, and we'll let everybody else know.
1: All the classics! Gearing you up for the weekend, Friday Drive with Neil McLaren. Yeah.

and they're still strutting their stuff in the 80s. That's amazing. Yeah. Anyway, the Stones, Jumpin' Jack Flash. All right, shall we do the Who Am I quiz and see if we can put a name to these three clues? Trying to keep it sort of relative to the time, shall we say, was what I was thinking, and this name sort of burst into my head. Youngest captain at the highest level. He was actually appointed captain when he was 22 and 47 days, to be precise. But he was 25 when this particular event actually happened, or the significant event in footballing history actually happened. So that was the first clue. Youngest captain at the highest level. He'd been captain in junior levels, but national team, he was 22, 25 when this particular thing happened. He wiped his hands on the tablecloth. He was the calmest man there. You can remember seeing the pictures of going up to collect a particular football trophy. He wiped his hands on the cloth covering the presentation bench, and even on his shirt, because he was about to shake hands with the Queen and to collect the Jules Rimet trophy. To describe this particular individual as a footballer, yes, he was a precise, a clean tackler. Who was I talking about today? It was, of course, the legend that is Sir Bobby Moore. That's who it is, because we're talking about World Cup fever, obviously. Well, World Cup's on, and some will be interested, some less so. We've got a 50-50 in our house too. Well, actually, no, maybe 40 and 50.

0: And just to confirm who all got it right, Jack the Hat was first in, Carol got it, and Joan Dolores. Just the four right answers for today. But well done to you guys all the same.
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2: From the Sky News Centre at 5, the Prime Minister says he's made hard-edged decisions to increase defence spending and says it'll be his number one priority. He's under pressure after John Healey quit as Defence Secretary in disagreement over the money set aside for the Defence Investment Plan. He's been replaced by Dan Jarvis. Here's Sir Keir Starmer's former Director of Communications, James Lyons.
3: I think the reason that John Healey's departure from government is so damaging is it's in a different category. You could argue that the other resignations were about politics, but this was clearly about principle.
2: Elon Musk's on course to become the world's first ever trillionaire after his SpaceX company made the biggest stock market debut in history. The flotation means its shares can be publicly bought and sold, with demand said to be outstripping supply. Financial analyst Kathleen Brooks says it's upended the markets.
4: It's more highly valued than the likes of Walmart, which is the world's largest grocery chain, and JP Morgan, which is the world's largest bank. And it is based on an idea, on Elon Musk's ambitions for space data centres and for AI products that we don't even know what they are yet.
2: Iran's foreign minister says a peace deal with the US has never been closer. The tweet appears to echo comments last night by Donald Trump, who suggested an agreement could be signed as soon as this weekend. The US president also hit out at what he says are inaccurate reports about the terms of the deal. 72 people have been arrested for supporting banned group Palestine Action at a demonstration outside Woolwich Crown Court. Four people were being sentenced there for a raid on an Israel-based defence firm's factory near Bristol. David Hockney has been remembered as one of the most successful and recognisable artists of our time after his death aged 88. His work has broken records, with one portrait selling at auction for £70 million in 2018. And Emma Raducanu has eased into the quarterfinals of the Queen's Club Tennis Championship. The British number one got past Serena Kristeva in straight sets. That's the latest. I'm Stevie Schillinglaw.

0: Welcome back. Second hour of tonight's Drive Time programme here on Belfast 89 with me, Neil McLaren, and of course Mark's here doing his technical bit. And Mark's, you're going to love this. Love this. All right, time for Crack the Code.
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0: Now, the basic principle of this, there's four bits of music. I want the first letter of each of the titles. Now, the proper titles, not what you think it is, the proper titles. And that will give you four letters, which will make up a word, and that's what I want. So the titles and the word, please and thank you, to the usual numbers, 07486893247, 02890238989, studio@belfast89.com. Use the app, press the button, type in the message, and hit send. Here's the four bits of music that we're looking for.

And Katrina always appreciates me doing this, playing something totally different. Get in touch, four titles, one word, usual numbers, please and thank you. See if you can crack the code.

Katrina, I am surprised at you. She said she wanted to send me a word that, well, wouldn't be acceptable in polite company. I don't know what you mean. I take it you'd like another listen to those four songs. We'll do that in a wee second for you. WB, you've got the word. Thank you very much indeed. I would really like the four titles of the songs, just to make sure there's no sort of scrabble. We're making up words in the process. But yes, you're right exactly on that. So thank you very much indeed. And what have you said here? Just across to yours. Here we go. Thank you very much. Yes. There you go. Anna David are in. Thank you very much indeed. Well done, guys. Here's the four tunes again.

There we go. And now lots of right answers, and it takes a lot of typing to do. I appreciate that. Joan Dolores, you're there. Thank you very much indeed. Catherine's in as well, and Anne and David are there, and CWB's got the word on it. So, Carol, yes, you've got the word. Thank you. And those four song titles are all right. I'll write your name on the list on my glory scroll. Thank you very much. So that's Carol, Joan Dolores, Catherine, Anna, David and WB are all there so far. Now, this next song. We play a variety of music on Belfast 89. And some of it you love, some of it you wonder what is going on. But I couldn't resist this one because when I was doing, believe it or not, I do some research for this programme. It may not seem like it, but I do. Because in 1976, which, ladies and gentlemen, is 50 years ago, it's frightening, isn't it? This track was number one. The significance of that is it kept off Wings, Dolly Parton and Rod Stewart. In the process, what was that song? Well, you know the way Farmer's Bash is on tonight at Belsonic? Just to put you in the mood.

Top of the Pops had never seen anything like the Wurzels come in their direction. You thought the Wombles was bad? Aye, there you go. Sure, it's a bit of fun, isn't it? 50 years, number one, 2 weeks. And gotta say, guys, we did that. We put that to number one. Oh, well. WB, fabulous photograph. Excellent. She's saying her house is a World Cup house. The flags are up, the sweepstakes are done, and there's a trophy for the winner. Need somebody famous to go and present it. Hey, listen. If the fee's right, you never know on that. Let me see. Who's on my glory scroll now? Oh, yes. Rockabilly Liam is there, and Cigar Smoking Postman have both got the four titles right and the word. Katrina, no, that word is wrong. And it's not that word. So, do you want the songs again? Start with the songs, Katrina, and then you'll get the word. It's got to go that way, not the other way around.

0: normally at this stage, Katrina would be thinking about ordering a taxi to come down and beat Mark and I up. But evidently, she says, she's in a good mood. Ed, could I have that in writing to prove that point? But she's in a good mood because she's way down to Newcastle again for another long weekend. Boy, you have a same queer time of it, girl. Just right, too.
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been looking for Kerry's wee message here, because Kerry always sends in a wee message, and we really do appreciate it. Thank you, Kerry. You want me to say happy birthday, Jonathan Long, cousin Colin Henderson, happy birthdays for tomorrow. And for Sunday, happy birthdays to Alex Ditt, Graham Murray, Cindy Beggs, Christopher Henderson, all happy birthdays as well. And then to hold everybody else that knows Kerry, Moses and Robin. And she sends out lots of love to everybody else. Listen, thank you so much. And I really do appreciate you asking after the family, Kerry. It is very, very sweet of you. It really is. So if you're celebrating a birthday today, the 12th of June, you would have been celebrating it with George W. Bush, Vic Damone, Anne Frank. I was thinking about this when I was writing this list out. Vic Damone, born in 1928, and look at the success he had. Anne Frank, born in 1929. It's just geography. But look at the life that she had in comparison, just because they happened to be born in different places, and how their lives changed completely. It's luck, whatever it is. But look, I thought it was fascinating. Anyway, Reg Presley, I mentioned that earlier on, of the Trogs. He would have been celebrating his. Robin, you boogied to Robin. Most of you have boogied to Robin at some stage or another in your life. She's 47. Show Me Love was the big hit that she had. Adam Kay, very clever author, he wrote that book, This Is Gonna Hurt, about the doctor going through his residency. He's 46. And Bran Habana is 43. That's the South African rugby winger. Flying machine. Superb player. But he's celebrating his birthday today. And if you're celebrating yours, many happy returns.

So for this evening, it's going to be bright or sunny spells with the odd shower at first, then becoming cloudier overnight with showers becoming more frequent and heavier at times. Rather breezy, minimum temperature overnight around 10 degrees. For Saturday, quite cloudy in the morning with scattered showers. Heavy at times, becoming dry through the afternoon with some bright spells developing. Breezy at times, especially around the Antrim coast. Maximum temperature tomorrow forecast to be about 17 degrees. And then dry on Sunday with some brightness. Dry and bright start to Monday, but turning cloudier later in the day. That's your weekend forecast.

commune art. Don't leave me this way. Lots of names on my glory scroll for this evening so far for our Crack the Code. WB, Alan Davidson, Catherine, Joan Dolores, Carol, Rockabilly Liam, Cigar Smoking Postman, all have been able to identify the four titles of the song, which has given you a word, and I want the word and the four titles of the song. Katrina, what are they?

Four titles, four song titles. First letter of each of them. We'll give you four letters. What's the word? What's the four song titles? In your own time, usual numbers, please and thank you.

0: The 17th Guinness Belfast City Blues Festival. Friday the 26th to Sunday the 28th of June. 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

fabulous Belinda Carlisle and Circle in the Sand. If I give you five numbers, would you be able to identify what those five numbers were and see what the significance is? Those five numbers were 46664. What's the significance of those five numbers? 46664. Can you tell me very quickly? And then after this next track, I'll explain what I'm talking about. All right? Very quickly. Text, WhatsApp, give me a call on the usual numbers. 46664. What's the significance and got to do with today?

you're having a bad day. Nothing to do with tennis. No. Joan Delors, you're absolutely right. Yes, you're absolutely right. 466-64 was the prison number for Nelson Mandela when he went to, was imprisoned in Robben Island in 1964. He was the 466th prisoner in 1964. And that's where the number came from. But yes, this was the day that Nelson Mandela was imprisoned for life during that whole hideous situation down there. But yes, thought that was interesting. Today that happened in 64. Thank you very much.

0: It's a wee bit different from Blondie, isn't it? Island of Lost Souls. It's worth a wee spin now and again.
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2: with Neil McLaren.
0: Okay. Who was able to crack the code? Crack the code, WB, Alan, David, Catherine, Joe and Dolores, Carol, Rockabilly, Liam, and Cigar Smoking Postman all were able to identify it. So let's see, what was the code we were looking for? Here's the four tunes.
3: It's gonna take time.
0: Got My Mind Set on You.
3: Whole lot of precious time. The world can see that you.
0: Buddy Holly, Oh Boy.
3: For me.
0: This one could have been difficult. Another Suitcase, Another Hall. And then the final one is Lovely Day, which gave you G-O-A-L, which gave you goal because of the World Cup. That's what he picked. Well done, you guys that got it. And thank you for trying, the rest of you.

crowd in around Ormo. So if you are in that general direction, just be careful. And obviously, be careful where you park. That's always a big thing when major events are taking place in Belfast. Taking us up to news at 6 o'clock, we've got a Fleetwood Mac and Gypsy.

Now, if you're out and about in the Greater Belfast area, don't forget Belsonic's on this evening. It's the Farmer's Bash, Derek Ryan, Whistling Donkeys, Karen Moore, Boys Life, loads and loads of great artists on. So there's going to be a big

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1: From the Sky News Centre at 6, Elon Musk's become the world's first trillionaire after SpaceX shares jumped in value as they launched on the stock exchange. The tech firms began trading on the Nasdaq at $150 a share. Its founder admits he wasn't confident of success at the start, but now has clear aims.
2: It's to take the fiction out of science fiction. We want to be able to take anyone who wants to go to the moon, anyone who wants to go to Mars, we want to be able to take you there. Not just a few astronauts, I mean you. Literally you.
1: His wealth now tops that of Ireland, although it could drop if the SpaceX share price goes down. Iran's foreign minister has echoed Donald Trump, saying a peace deal with America has never been closer. Meanwhile, the US president's hit out over reports suggesting the terms are favourable to Tehran. He says that's fake news. The prime minister has insisted defence is a priority, saying every government department's making cuts to help fund the military. Sir Keir Starmer has been speaking after the departure of Defence Secretary John Healey and conceded he needs to turn things around. Our political correspondent Ali Fortescue says yesterday's resignation was a big blow.
3: I've spoken to several government sources in the last 24 hours, and even those who thought there might be a window of opportunity for the prime minister are now talking about him as a dead man walking.
1: A British man's been jailed for encouraging a vulnerable American to take his own life during an online video call. Dylan Phelan's been handed a sentence of 6 years and 4 months after Travis Dyer's suicide in Louisiana in 2024. The King has paid tribute to artist Sir David Hockney following his death at the age of 88. His Majesty says he was a giant of the art world and an inspiration whose talent and innovation will be sorely missed. And Scotland manager Steve Clarke says Scott McTominay is available for their World Cup opener against Haiti. The Napoli defender missed training yesterday because of an upset stomach. That's the latest. I'm Stevie Shillinglaw.
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0: Well, welcome back. Third and final hour of tonight's Drive Time programme. I hope you are well. The world is treating you as it should and you're looking forward to the weekend. Sure, what else could be better than that? All right, only this.
1: Name That Tune with Neil McLaren on Belfast 89.
0: No, it's just one chord three times. That's all it is. What's that song? Okay, title and artist, please and thank you, if you can. Usual numbers, 0748 6893, 24/7 for the text and the WhatsApp. Give me a call on 0289 023 8989, studio at belfast89.com for the email. And of course, use the 89 app, press the button, type in the title and artist and hit send. Easy as that for this one. It's well known. The original version, not the Bananarama one. Supremes.

Joe and Dolores were first in with our answer for our mystery tune, for Name That Tune on This Is What I'm Looking For. Okay, if you know that, then join Joe and Dolores on my Glory Scroll for this evening.

cover versions. Here's another argument ready to loom. Glen Campbell or Dean Martin? And they're both cover versions, because actually I always thought that song was written by Harry Webb, because Webb did a lot of songs for Campbell. But no, it's John Hartford had the original. He wrote it and had the original version of it. But so Campbell's and Martin's are both covers. Campbell doesn't do much wrong in anything that he does. I would have to say that right up front. But for me personally, do you agree, do you disagree? Would Martin just have the edge on that? Or is it just how your ears work? Both fabulous, aren't they? Tina Charles.

0: Maria, thank you. Maria Meredith, new listener to the programme and said loving the music. Thank you so much indeed. It's always nice to hear. But she got the song right as well. She was able to identify from that little bit, as did Carol. You're there as well. Carrie Mose and Robin, no, it's not Rock With You, Michael Jackson, but Joan Dolores were already on the list. Here's the wee clip that I was playing. Okay, who's that? Title and artist at your convenience, please and thank you. Let's see, there's another message in here. Yes. Oh, you're on Sarky Sod, Michael. That's all I can say. Sarky Sod. He said, was I off for a while? Never noticed. And I know, hardly noticed myself, but you know, yeah, yes, I was. But yeah, I know you're glad to have me back.
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remember that one. Hue and Cry. Looking for Linda. Michael, I'm so glad you texted in because you solved a problem for me. You guess? The short answer is no, I didn't. Obviously, no, I didn't. He's wanted to know, did I bring him something from my holidays? Aye, right. Okay. I love you really, Michael, honestly. But he thought it might have been the Bay City Rollers and Teenage Dream. Now, the reason why I'm saying that, Trevor put that list in as well. I just said Wee Song, Teenage Dream. And I didn't know whether that was a request for Teenage Dream. It's not Teenage Dream, by the way, is the mystery song. It's not. This is not Teenage Dream. Okay? So that solves that problem, and say that explained it. So Trevor, Michael, you're both wrong on that one, unfortunately. But have another guess, please, and thank you. And we'll hopefully get you onto the glory scroll coming up fairly shortly. But a quarter to seven or so, we will do our "You Can Thank Me Later" section, where we're going to slow it right the way down and just talk about a song and give you a chance to just breathe.

Michael, just to confirm, yes, Captain Chaos is in at 7 o'clock right through until 10, and then Jukebox right through to breakfast in the morning, and Paddy will be back in at 8 o'clock for the breakfast show. But yes, Terry will be here. I'll have to find out what he's planned for karaoke tonight. He will, you know, he will. Thank you.

If you are going to Ormo to the Farmer's Bikes tonight, I think you will need some protection against the weather. Forecast for bright or sunny spells and the odd shower at first, then becoming cloudier overnight with showers becoming more frequent and heavier at times. Rather breezy, minimum temperature about 10 degrees for Saturday. Quite cloudy in the morning with scattered showers, heavy at times, becoming dry through the afternoon with some bright spells developing. Breezy at times, especially around the Antrim coast. Maximum temperature tomorrow around 17 degrees, and then dry on Sunday with some brightness. Dry and bright start to Monday, but turning cloudier later in the day. That's your weekend forecast.

0: They are some outfit. Deacon Blue. Some fabulous, fabulous, fabulous hits. All right, are we ready to put you out of your misery?
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0: So, what I gave you was... this wee bit. Okay. Joan Dolores knew it, Carol. Marie knew it, Bran knew it as well. It was not Bay City Rollers, it was not Michael Jackson. It was, in fact, this one. It's one of those tracks. Now I know it. The Emotions. Best of My Love. Welcome along to the weekend. Friday Drive with me, Neil.

0: Mark will be very pleased to hear his work is done. Katrina said he even stumped Ed this week. Oh, yes. And while we're on that thing, don't forget Soul Sequence, Saturday night, 10 until midnight. More fabulous soul tracks. Not too dissimilar to that, The Emotions. Best of My Love. That was our Name That Tune for this week. So thank you for entering.
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3: 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Come and get it.

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Good evening, Michael. Hope you're well. Hope it's not raining on you. Alright, it's that time of the night. Take a seat, relax. We're not dancing around the kitchen anymore. It's time for this. And if you happen to have a wee glass of wine handy, that's no bad thing either. Five nice good deep breaths, four in through the nose, seven out through the mouth. Seconds, that is. But just, it's a tough week. It's a tough life, okay? So we just want to calm it down for a few minutes, just to enjoy the tune. And enjoy the sentiment that goes with it. Tonight's song, it shows the lengths the person will go to make things right for someone they love. But the narrator itself is no saint. That's evident by the lines of sometimes I need to forget. Say things I might regret. It breaks my heart to see you crying. But he does pin himself out to be a type of a superhero. He wants to be the knight in shining armour. Just in time I will save the day. Those are the sentiments. Do you know what the song is? Became very popular because of a movie during the 80s. There's, of course, Peter Cetera and the fabulous Glory of Love.

And if you would like your song featured, tell me the story. Tell me the story at neil@belfast89.com and we'll play your song. But tell me what the story is. Why is it important? What's the significance behind it? But you get the feeling of this type of music we're looking for. Don't want anything upbeat. neil@belfast89.com and we'll get to it. This is Heart, by the way.

these dreams in heart. Terry after me at 7, right through to 10. Let's go and take you to Jukebox, right through to 8 in the morning with Pat.

Thank you, Carol. Very kind of you. Yes, lovely to be back and say thank you all so much. Very kind of you to say it's nice to be nice to get me back. Monday morning, 8 o'clock for the breakfast show. I'll be here, all being well. And it'd be great if you could join me for that. Thank you so much for your company this evening. Have a great weekend, whatever it is you're doing. Do it safely, and we'll see you on Monday morning. Thank you so much. See you soon.

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1: From the Sky News Centre at 7, it seems the US and Iran are close to signing a peace deal. It's reported both sides have signalled they're close to an agreement. Pakistan, which has been helping mediate, says a final text has been drawn up. Donald Trump's angrily hit out at suggestions the terms favour Tehran. Our correspondent Mark Stone in Washington thinks it's little more than an extended ceasefire.
2: As part of this deal, as we understand it, the Strait of Hormuz will be reopened. So that's a key achievement, but the Iranians still know that they have the ability to choke the world's energy markets in a way that they'd never tried to do before.
1: Elon Musk's become the world's first trillionaire after his SpaceX company made its debut on the New York Stock Exchange. Shares are trading on the Nasdaq at over $170 each. The Prime Minister's admitted he needs to turn things around following the resignation of two ministers over military spending. Sir Keir Starmer insists it's a priority and he's taken difficult decisions to keep the country safe. Around 1 million young people will be offered the meningitis B vaccine following deadly outbreaks earlier this year in Kent and Reading. School leavers in England, Wales and Scotland and anyone under the age of 25 and heading to university are eligible for the double dose. Now to sport, and up to 40,000 Scotland fans are estimated to be making the trip to back their team in the first World Cup for 28 years. Steve Clarke's side begin their Group C campaign against Haiti in the early hours of Sunday morning in the United States. And these supporters in Boston say they can't wait.
3: I was 11 the last time we qualified for a World Cup, and I never expected, but it might never happen again in our lifetime.
4: I will certainly qualify, and after that, quarterfinals, surprise results, semis, who knows?
5: That caused us to go to the group.
1: And the Kings called artist David Hockney an inspiration following his death at the age of 88. Charles says he was a giant of the art world whose talent and innovation will be sorely missed. That's the latest. I'm Steve.

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0: Get up here, Junior. Get up. Come on. Yeah, wee bit of Van Morrison and White Knight. It tossed up between Planet and the Martha Reeves version. So it just went with Sir Avon there. Right, you're in tune with Belfast 89.3 FM. No lava lamp tonight. I miss my mate. So he'd be back in a clutter weeks anyway. So looking forward to seeing him. I want a big shout out first of all tonight to all the staff and everybody who attended and worked very hard for the P7 show up in St. Vincent de Paul there in Ligonier today. I went along and it was absolutely brilliant. The kids wrote it themselves, the Belfast version of Cinderella, and it was absolutely magic. It was. And the soundtrack to it, oh my goodness me. It actually encouraged me to play that first track tonight, Disco Inferno, because that opened the show and all the way through and had stuff from Greece devoted to you know what I mean. And my grandson was the prince. Sure he had to be, didn't he? So he's Larkin Prince of Wolf Hill as it stands tonight. But anyway, a couple of birthdays to shout out as well. Tommy, it's Tommy's birthday 2 days ago. Yeah, Tommy Copeland up there in the north of the city tonight. Deirdre Carson O'Prey, she's turned 70 today. And Paula Bradford, Paula's turned 60 there on Monday. So a few shout outs there. Ed and Kent have been on, sent me a funny one. Yes, I did see that one. I don't know if you've seen it on Facebook, folks. It's the clever guys trying to be funny, siphoning one of those touring vehicles. But the only thing they siphoned was the let's say the toilet unit, and your man's sucking away at the pipe. There you go, that'll harden you, as they say. Anyway, back to the music. Linking in nicely to what they had sent me. Your man's sucking diesel.
1: I had to escape, the city was sticky and cruel.
0: Good evening, Jerry. How are you, mate?
1: Maybe I should

0: son are out to Patsy tonight. Big old fan. I drove all night. Cyndi Lauper or was it Belinda Carlisle, yeah, she did it as well. Don't know, probably have that one. Roy doing it. Right, okay, going to give you a line from a song. Now, this is tough. First of all, I want to say congratulations and well done. It's great to see you back, Neil. And the man who put Eamon McLaren on his way home. But a great show, wasn't it? He keeps you on your toes, he does. And our Mark as well, who lines up all the great music for us as well. And also the quizzes. Remarkable. And don't forget, a wee trailer for Mark's show tomorrow night. Best soul show. Probably one of the best shows on radio at the moment. That's tomorrow night. I'll talk a wee bit more about it. Okay, the line from the song. Please don't try to find him because you won't find him there. Okay? Don't ever try to find him because you won't find him there. Okay? Can you name the song? I'd love to hear. 07486893247 or on the Dog and Bone 02890238989. That'll be up and running 5 minutes. 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
0: Just love a bit of candy, don't you? 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
0: Nice bit of chocolate would go

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Paolo Nutini and Candy. What a perfect song for a Friday night here on Belfast 89 FM. Well, if you're new to the show, let me know on 07486 893 247. That's our text number in. The phones will be open shortly. Minor problem there at the moment. It's all about me, mind you. Or let your fingers do the walking tonight on the email studio at belfast89.com. Okay, our teaser tonight. Don't bother trying to find him, because you won't find him up there. Okay? Don't bother trying to... You'll not find him up there. Can you tell me the name of the song? I told you it's a tough one. Yeah, it's our national anthem here in 89 on a Friday night. Fedney's Park, Ed. Our horse is running on Sunday at Downpatrick. It's called Fedney's Park. 50 pence each way.

Sonic Greyhound here in 89.3 FM. Personal treat to myself tonight.

Don't try to find him. Don't ever try to find him because he's not there. Right, a few of you have come in. Jerry, let me see. Jerry wants just to tell me. He says, Xanadu reminds me of heading home in the works van, raking the guts out of it and blasting Belfast 89. The van was scrap, but the radio was really loud. Jerry, I love you to bits. You're brilliant. Yes, that song, I'll do that. Rainbow, yes, it's there. It's on the system. If not, I've got it on CD there. Katrina, yep, no problem. Be up and running shortly. Ed and Kat, Ed, it's not, I think Carl's come as well. It's not the Zombies. She's not there. I will play it shortly and you'll hear the words themselves. Who else come in? What did we see? Across here. Oh, Derek and Kath. Again, the Zombie, she's not there. The same lyrics could be. Could be. Try to find her. Don't try to find him because he's not there. Okay, but Nora would even die. No, it's not. It's not. I'll pop it up shortly. Any more clues? No, I can't give you any more clues, obviously, but if you want to have another go at it, put the grey matter around it. Here's a track Pete got for me the other week. We tried to get this on the system, but again, I've been a bit self-indulgent tonight because it's one I wanted for myself. This is Bruce Ruffin. Do you remember it? Played it last week for the first time. This is what I am about you.

just something lovely about that particular track. Bruce Ruffin and Mad About You. Yes, we have a winner. One. There is always one. And it's the perfect because she absolutely loves this. And it was through Sharon and Pete that I got to be listening to it for the first time. And she says, Sharon, good evening, Terry. You don't get that one past me. Folks, it was this particular track. Thanks very much, Sharon. Hope you stay with me for a wee bit. Some great music lined up tonight. Gotta go a wee bit different. Celtic Connections just before 9 o'clock. Rainy Night in Soho is one of them. A wee bit of Christy. Eddie Reader popping in.

0: Santa Boz Skaggs here in 89.3. A track called Sierra. Just don't bother trying to find them.
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2: From the Sky News Centre at 8, it's reported the US and Iran are close to signing a peace deal which would see the Strait of Hormuz reopened. Pakistan, who have been mediating over recent weeks, claim the final text has been agreed. Donald Trump, meanwhile, has hit back at claims the terms of the deal are favourable to Tehran. Elon Musk become the world's first trillionaire, making him more wealthy than Ireland. His SpaceX company made its debut on the stock market, with shares tonight going for around $170. Financial analyst Kathleen Brooks says it's upended markets.
3: It's more highly valued than the likes of Walmart, which is the world's largest grocery chain, and JP Morgan, which is the world's largest bank. And it is based on an idea, on Elon Musk's ambitions for space data centres and for AI products that we don't even know what they are yet.
2: Sir Keir Starmer says defence is a priority and he's taken difficult decisions to keep the country safe. It's after John Healey quit as Defence Secretary yesterday in a row over armed forces funding. Four activists have been jailed over a raid on a Bristol factory owned by an Israeli-linked defence firm. Meanwhile, 107 people were arrested for supporting banned group Palestine Action during a demo outside Woolwich Crown Court. Now to sport, and the Scotland fans arrived in Boston ahead of their World Cup opening match after walking 3,000 miles across the United States. Craig Ferguson set off from Los Angeles in February, and he's raised over £1 million for a mental health charity.
4: It's unbelievable, honestly. This is everything I ever dreamed of and more. I could never possibly have imagined this many people. And yeah, to have done what I've done and to have been through what we've been through on the way here, it makes it so special.
2: The match against Haiti in the early hours of Sunday is Scotland's first at a World Cup in 28 years. And Thomas Partey will miss Ghana's World Cup opener with Panama on Wednesday after being refused entry into Canada. The former Arsenal midfielder is awaiting trial after denying rape and sexual assault allegations. That's the latest. I'm Stevie Shillinglaw.
5: My name is Maximus Decimus Meridius, commander of the armies of the North. General of the Felix Legions. Loyal servant to the true emperor, Marcus Aurelius. Father to a murdered son. Husband to a murdered wife. And I will have my vengeance. In this life or the next.
6: Terry White.

Yeah, such a beautiful, beautiful, well-written song, as the previous clatter were as well. Thinking of You, Terry Hall again. Wonderful. And I don't mind playing Terry back-to-back any week, or indeed EME. Beautiful, beautiful voices. And brought with them wonderful music and environment as well. Getting very close as we speak to Celtic Connections, and that's us. We're sort of gone out from the Maldives tonight. We're not in the studio, as per Michael. He says, "You and Peter, I've read on Facebook that you and Peter are broadcasting from the Maldives. The pair of you are nowhere near the rough weather we're having." Oh, Michael, if only, wouldn't it be great? What? Yes, Celtic Connections tonight. I was going to give you the running order, but let's do this one, then we'll come to Celtic Connections. So if you're new listening to the programme, every Friday night we play two songs for our fellow Celts across in Nova Scotia, Scotland, and two from our very own shores here in Hibernia in Ireland. But we will be featuring very shortly Cornwall, because there's a lot of Celts around there and heading across to Brittany as well. So we will be involving the rest of our Celts as we go through Celtic Connections. But let's get this out of the way. This is a cracker. I like this as well. Wee bit upbeat. Murray Wilson. "You're Just What I Always Wanted." Great company on a Friday night, and I hope I'm doing the best for you as well.

0: Murray Wilson. Yeah, great, great track. Just what I always wanted. And one of those sudden finishing songs. Well, it's that time of the night.
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0: Okay, our first song up tonight. It's the first time being played on Celtic Connections, although the artist has appeared so many times. Reining in from Newbridge and County Kildare is the one and only Christy Moore. Christy has such a long, well, spoken longevity when you think about it. He's just been in everything, Moving Hearts, Celtic Fusion, you know, the best of Irish music. And we'll feature him tonight from, just took it from his greatest hits sort of album. This track called Ordinary Man, kicking us off on Celtic Connections tonight.

0: Christie capturing the captains of industry and the social man with the loss of employment and the dignity that declines from that. Ordinary Man, Christie Moore, kicking off Celtic Connections tonight. Our second trek tonight brings us up to Lewis and round the shores of the Highlands and brings us straight in to Hewick. And looking around, we can see the band, which was called Run Rig. This is for Sharon tonight, and it's a track called Alba. And if you know yourself, Alba is another word for Scotland as well. And I'll leave you with this particular one to get your ears round. I give you Run Rig and Alba.
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0: You can hear the power coming through, can't you? This is Celtic Fusion, Run Rig with Alba.

0: That's Alba with Run Rig. The live version's great from Perth Castle. And as I said, Pete got me into Run Rig. I was a big sort of, what would I say to you, fan of the Tain, and probably one of the greatest albums released by Horselips, you know. And I might play a wee track later on from it. Blind Man, maybe. I'll see here. Dirk Doom. What else we got? Yeah, the third one tonight coming through. This is from, it's a beautiful, beautiful, it's almost a ballady number. It's the Pogues. And again, God rest the soul of Shane as well. And they seen Springsteen over. Them two were really good friends, you know, Springsteen and them. And I was also listening to Lisa Flavelle. I'm going off on a tangent now. I was just talking about the Fla Cuil coming to Belfast at the end of July, August. That'll be great. And it wouldn't surprise me if Christie's along there. Or you might see some of the Alba crew over, because it does draw worldwide sort of traditional artists and sort of Celtic folk. And I can't wait for that one. That'll be such a great thing for the city, and internationally as well, the acclaim that comes with it. But wow, that's something to look forward to. So Ed and Kett, well, Ed's brought this one in tonight. He says, definitely one of those songs that sort of you can sit back and just maybe close your eyes and just think. Yes, you got it. A rainy night in Soho. Could even be Belfast city centre.
1: I've been loving you a long time.
0: Good evening to your Claire.
1: Down all the years, down all the days.
0: On the North Down Riviera tonight, Claire Patton, our sunshine girl. And

Yeah, bring a tear to your eye, would. Thinking about him. Honest guy, Shane. Honest guy. Like Christy Dignam, two guys had a tough their youth, but a lot of things went up, but they rode the storm, and honest guys. Right, so it brings us to our last song of tonight. Probably one of the greatest composers and one of the greatest lady vocalists to come out of Scotland. She cut her teeth in the folk scene in Glasgow around the early mid-60s, then went on and sang the likes of Billy Connolly, Jerry Rafferty, and a lot of the folk scene around them, around Glasgow at the time. Since then moved to the Ayrshire coast, where she set up home, but never forgets the Glasgow days. Obviously been a lead vocalist with... I'm honestly brain dead tonight. The name of the band. Oh goodness, the charts number. Got the number six, I think it was. Fairground Attraction. Yeah, of course you've got it now. Eddie Reader. Now this is a tale of a laird who comes down from the Highlands to Edinburgh in business, and he meets a lady called Lizzie Lindsay. They call it Lizzie Lindsay, and they start their courtship, but both sides of the family are sort of adamant that they don't want the Highlands mixing with, you know, especially Highlands are so proud in Scotland of their heritage, and you know the stories, Robert de Bruce, and you know what I mean, yeah, all the stuff that pertains to that. And so there's always a rivalry between the Highlands and the Lowlands, Robert de Bruce, you know, what can you say, and William Wallace, that all, as you can see, portrayed through that film. But I give you Lizzie Lindsay and Eddie Reader. Brings us to our conclusion of Celtic Connections on this Friday night. We will be up in the ante, going disco, going glam, very shortly.

0: Eddie Reader, Lizzie Lindsay, which concludes our Celtic Connection theme this week. Don't forget, I'd love to hear any you like included.
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0: Colette McAreevy's been on, and she joins with Ed for that particular one tonight, and she says just loved it, the rainy night in Soho. Right, let's up the ante. It's like a wee bit of slumber, then you're up again. That's what I have to do. Get us back up in the mood for the soundtrack for your weekend on 89.

That's a band called New York City. Talking about lost love and finding you. I'm doing fine, but you can do magic.

0: That's the sound of our kid when we were on the Huey Green show. Opportunity knocks. Huey Green here. I'm great show tonight. Right, let's get into a break and I'll catch you on the flip side.
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1: From the Sky News Centre at 9, a White House official says a US-Iran deal that will be signed within days will reopen the Strait of Hormuz. The vital oil shipping route's been effectively closed since the conflict began. Donald Trump's angrily hit out at suggestions the terms of the deal favour Tehran. And our correspondent Mark Stone in Washington thinks it's little more than an extended ceasefire.
2: As part of this deal, as we understand it, the Strait of Hormuz will be reopened. So that's a key achievement. But the Iranians still know that they have the ability to choke the world's energy markets in a way that they'd never tried to do before.
1: Elon Musk's become the world's first trillionaire after shares in his SpaceX company went on sale. Its stock price rose by nearly a quarter as the tech company made its Nasdaq debut, meaning its founder has more wealth than Ireland. Four Palestine Action activists have been jailed for more than 19 years in total for destroying equipment at a factory belonging to an Israel-based defence firm. They caused £1 million in damage to the Elbit Systems site near Bristol in 2024. Mr Justice Johnson sentenced them at Woolwich Crown Court.
3: There was an exceptionally high degree of both planning and premeditation. None of you were the organisers of the action, but you were all closely involved in its planning, and you all had a right of veto at every stage.
1: Meanwhile, 107 people have been arrested at a protest outside the court. The Prime Minister has admitted he needs to turn things around following the resignation of two ministers over military spending. Sir Keir Starmer insists it's a priority, and he's taken difficult decisions to keep the country safe. Former Arsenal footballer Thomas Partey will miss Ghana's opening World Cup match after he was refused entry to Canada. He's fighting rape and sexual assault charges in London. And the King has paid tribute to artist Sir David Hockney following his death at the age of 88. His Majesty says he was a giant in the art world. That's the latest. I'm Steve.

Yeah, tribute to Les McKeown, God rest the soul. Lead singer with the Bay City Rollers, and up the compilation for all. The crowd up tonight, up in Kilkeel, rocking the caravan of love. And that was for Becky and all the crew tonight. The tired taxi man's text me and he says, take the night off. He says, I'm just batch cooking for the week. So with the help of a wee glass of wine or two, he's on hold. Well, I was going to play the slush for you, but seeing you're chilling out, not tonight. Also, Geraldine has been on, and she says, I hope you're well, Terry. And could you shout out to Ronan and Keelan and Eamon and on, and her good self, celebrating Ronan's surprise visit home from Melbourne. And we would love to hear, if you can, Susie Quattro and Stumbling In. Yes, with Chris Norman as well on lead vocals from Smokey. He does the duet with her, and Chris is here around about September time in concert at the waterfront. Maybe something you should have a look at.

0: Big shout out to Bernie Hanvey tonight. Bernie, thank you. That's what you get every Friday night.
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0: Fancy a cocktail?
1: All of those tourists covered with oil.
0: Just wrap your ears around this one.

Big shout out to Jim and Teresa tonight. Wee bit of shawads.

Super Sounds of 70s here in 89. So the Rubettes and the Jukebox Jive. Hits keep coming here in 89. Do you remember this one? Shoulder down, foot in front, to the side and back. Here we go.

bringing back the memories of the 70s here in the 89.3 FM. That was Mud and the Tiger Feet. Now, I was talking to Pete the other week, and have mentioned before, Pete would have went to Bangor or the Knights Man or the Helmsman and places like that. We would have went to Romano's and the Starlight and all those places. And I remember going to Romano's one Saturday night with the girl then, and God rest her soul. And the point was, this band was playing, and it was absolutely brilliant. That's the days when you had about a 20-inch waist. Oh my goodness me. And my hair was longer than a woman's. And my old lady used to just look at me with despair. Great days though on the platforms. They were hidden by the Fleurs. Remember the High Boys 3 button? Here we go.

0: Wow, I'm exhausted. I'm sure you are.
1: Definitely. The 17th Guinness Belfast City Blues Festival. 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

0: Mark Bolan and T-Rex, formerly Tyrannosaurus Rex, then they shortened it. John Peel did, going way back in the day. 72 right through. Tragic accident, but it's well worth looking at the documentary on it, because it wasn't the tree that actually killed them. There was like a... Anyway, I'll not tell you the whole thing, but I went to see the show here about 4 or 5 years ago in the Opera House. If it ever comes back, make sure you get to it. It was the Mark Bolan story, and the guy had covered Mark. He was absolutely brilliant. They did all those songs, Metal Guru and Children of the Revolution, Get It On, Hot Love, you know, every song, and we're all up dancing. And it was great when I could dance before. Oh, anyway, hardly walk, never mind dance now. But I'm a late time waste. 2:15. Right, a couple of more tracks. Jim and Teresa came in earlier on, and they asked me for this wee particular one. Haven't played it in years, nor have I heard it. Or Michael's been on as well. He says, exhausted? That's an understatement. I really have to sit down here. I'll not be able to move for a week. What's this all about, this music? So that's our Michael, enjoying it all. So here's one. Sit back and have a laugh anyway. It was just one of those songs, wasn't it?
1: Terry

come back in. Well, that's me on a wrap here. Hope you enjoyed it as much as I did. If you're new to the show, join me next week, 7 o'clock to 10, and we'll do it all over again. But for me, Terry White, I'll catch you all next week. Bye-bye.

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1: From the Sky News Centre at 10. The US-Iran peace deal will see the Strait of Hormuz reopened, according to a White House official. Pakistan, which has been helping mediate, says a final text has been drawn up. But Donald Trump's hit out at suggestions the deal favours Tehran. Elon Musk's become the world's first trillionaire after SpaceX shares jumped in value as they launched on the stock exchange. The tech firm's begun trading on the NASDAQ at $150 a share. Its founder admits he wasn't confident of success at the start, but now has clear aims.
2: It's to take the fiction out of science fiction. We want to be able to take anyone who wants to go to the moon, anyone who wants to go to Mars, we want to be able to take you there. Not just a few astronauts, I mean you, literally you.
1: His wealth could drop if the SpaceX share price goes down. Four Palestine Action members who caused £1 million worth of damage at a factory in Bristol have been jailed for more than 19 years between them. They raided the site belonging to Israel-linked Elbit Systems in 2024. Louise Sander-Jones has been made Armed Forces Minister, taking over from Al Khan's after he resigned. Meanwhile, Angela Eagle's been appointed as a Security Minister, replacing Dan Jarvis after he was made Defence Secretary. Scott McTominay is fit for Scotland's World Cup opener against Haiti after overcoming a stomach bug. The Napoli midfielder travelled separately to the rest of the squad to Boston after missing yesterday's training session. Manager Steve Clark says McTominay is hugely influential.
3: Some daft coach put him as a centre-half 5 years ago, but obviously he's not a centre-half. Since he moved further forward, he's done great for us. So now we're delighted with Scott's abilities and what he can bring to the team, but we're going to need another 15 that bring the same if we want to have a positive tournament.
1: And Canada had to come from behind to start their World Cup with a one-all draw with Bosnia-Herzegovina. The tournament co-hosts grabbed a late equaliser in Toronto. Group D gets underway overnight with USA taking on Paraguay.

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1: From the Sky News Centre at 11, rugby league great Kevin Sinfield and the creator of the Gruffalo are among those named in the King's Birthday Honours. Faye Rowlands has more.
2: After raising more than £10 million for motor neuron disease charities, Sinfield becomes Sir Kevin. He's among more than 1,000 recipients of honours. There are damehoods for children's author Julia Donaldson and Noughts and Crosses novelist Mallory Blackman. Six members of England's European Championship winning Lionesses are made MBEs, including Chloe Kelly, who scored the winning penalty. Actress Dame Helen Mirren becomes a companion of honour.
1: It's reported the US and Iran are close to signing a peace deal which would see the Strait of Hormuz reopened. Pakistan, who've been mediating over recent weeks, claim the final text has been agreed. Donald Trump has hit back at claims the terms of the deal are favourable to Tehran. Elon Musk's become the world's first trillionaire, making him more wealthy than Ireland. His SpaceX company made its debut on the stock market, with shares going for around $170. Financial analyst Kathleen Brooks says it's upended market.
3: Is more highly valued than the likes of Walmart, which is the world's largest grocery chain, and JP Morgan, which is the world's largest bank. And it is based on an idea, on Elon Musk's ambitions for space data centres and for AI products that we don't even know what they are yet.
1: Four Palestine Action members who caused £1 million worth of damage at a factory in Bristol have been jailed for more than 19 years between them. They raided the site belonging to Israel-linked Elbit Systems in 2024. Sir Keir Starmer says defence is a priority and he's taken difficult decisions to keep the country safe. It's after John Healey quit as defence secretary yesterday in a row over armed forces funding. And Canada had to come from behind to start their World Cup with a one-all draw with Bosnia-Herzegovina. The tournament co-hosts grabbed a late equaliser in Toronto. That's the latest.

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1: From the Sky News Centre at midnight. Former Rugby League player Kevin Sinfield's been knighted in the King's Birthday Honours after raising more than £10 million for motor neurone disease charities in honour of Rob Burrows.
2: I'd have loved to have seen his smile when I'd have told him this news because he loved everything we did. He provided the inspiration for it all, and then I just think he'd be so happy. He wanted to make it better for those that came after him. And he's certainly done that and will continue to do that.
1: There are also damehoods for children's author Julia Donaldson and Noughts and Crosses novelist Mallory Blackman. Several of the lionesses who won Euro 2025 are appointed MBEs. It seems the US and Iran are close to signing a peace deal. Both sides have signalled they're close to an agreement. Pakistan, which has been helping mediate, says a final text has been drawn up. Donald Trump's angrily hit out at suggestions the terms favour Tehran. Our reporter Mark Stone in Washington thinks it's little more than an extended ceasefire.
3: As part of this deal, as we understand it, the Strait of Hormuz will be reopened. So that's a key achievement. But the Iranians still know that they have the ability to choke the world's energy markets in a way that they'd never tried to do before.
1: The world has its first trillionaire after Elon Musk's SpaceX company was floated on the New York Stock Exchange. It means the owner of X now has more wealth than Ireland. Four Palestine Action members who caused £1 million worth of damage at a factory in Bristol have been jailed for more than 19 years. Between them, they raided the site belonging to Israel-linked Elbit Systems in 2024. Sir Keir Starmer says he's determined to turn things around, despite the resignation of his defence secretary. The Prime Minister's insisted increasing military spending is a number one priority. In sport, Canada claimed their first ever World Cup point as the co-hosts came from behind to rescue a 1-1 draw against Bosnia-Herzegovina. Southampton striker Kyle Larin grabbed a late equaliser in Toronto.

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0: forgive. 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
1: I'm not a bad person. 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
0: That's hip.
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1: From the Sky News Centre at 1. Kevin Sinfield, Dame Helen Mirren and author Julia Donaldson are among more than 1,000 names included in the King's Birthday Honours. Sinfield's been awarded a knighthood for his services to rugby and motor neurone disease charities. Donaldson and fellow author Mallory Blackman received damehoods for their services to literature. Alice Eloise Outon runs Prom Ali, a social enterprise that provides free dresses and suit loans to students that can't afford one. She's to receive a British Empire Medal.
2: Oh, it's such a big thing for me, this, and it'll be really lovely to have my parents hopefully there as well when I receive it, because they've always supported me for over the last like 10, 11 years running Prom Ali. So it's been a lot of hard work.